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4: Another passenger from the cruise ship that was hit by a deadly hantavirus outbreak has contracted the disease a month after arriving home. The Swiss man has tested positive to the virus, which has killed three people. Four Australians are aboard that ship. US President Donald Trump's insisting Iran hand over its enriched uranium before he'll sign a peace deal ahead of his trip to China next week. He claims the regime is desperate to get it done.
5: We'll see whether or not they can make a deal that's satisfactory to us. We have it very much under control.
4: Questions are being asked about how Northern Territory child protection workers bungled the case involving Kumanjai Little Baby. It's believed the 5-year-old murder victim was the subject of multiple calls to the department. Minister Robin Carles told the ABC she wants answers.
6: There are concerns that processes weren't followed correctly, and I'm sure that I'll receive a report from this chief executive once the investigation has been completed.
4: A battle of AFL heavyweights tonight when Frio takes on the Hawks at Optus Stadium. The Dockers have won 7 in a row. The Hawks haven't lost.

0: 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That's the latest news and sport.
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3: 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Helping out the Gympie Hospital with their gynecological examination chair and a bubble CPAP machine for bubbas and a dedicated ultrasound EPA device for mums. It's a very important cause. 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

0: Zig 96, the Feel Good Workday. It's all about believing. Spats Mouth do it every day, and we're doing it here at Wish This Giving Day here in Gympie with me in the Merrill Car Park. Can I call it the Merrill Car Park, Meglen?
1: Ah, mate, yeah, Merrill HQ.
0: Merrill HQ. Well, there's a lot of cars here, not just yours. We talked to you earlier this morning about the importance of

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0: or so in just cash donations wandering up and down Mary Street at the moment.
1: Oh, well done. Congratulations.
0: How's the money collecting there? Anyone handing over hard cash?
1: Oh, yeah. It's so good here. We've even got people, staff coming down. Their families have been donating. So the call centre's going great. So we're doing a wonderful work here. Everyone's really having a great time.
0: Now, we missed out on this morning, Jade and myself, but there are now cakes available. There's a stall set up.
1: Yes, there's a beautiful bake stall here. All the staff have contributed, and we've got the sausage sizzle going with some face painting so families can come on down and grab a sausage until 1 o'clock. And we've got all our, quite a few beautiful wishlist therapy dog teams here, and we've got Halo, our tiny therapy horse here.
0: Does that mean you can, when you say therapy, he's not rideable, is he? He's just for
1: no,
0: cuddles and snuggles?
1: He's, exactly, yeah. He loves a bit of a cuddle. He's beautiful, Halo.
0: Well, you enjoy that. We're so jealous you can enjoy that fun there at the Gympie Hospital. So even though we're wandering the streets in the Wishlist Giving Day bus, which is fantastic, Homer's doing a wonderful job, you can get along to the Gympie Hospital today and be amongst all the staff and all the fun there, because people are visiting, obviously, their sick relatives and friends and obviously their kids. So while you're there, donate with some hard-on cash or do what everyone else has been doing, Annette, and that's go to wishlist.org.au. Good luck today and enjoy the cuddling.
1: Thank you so much. Have a great time.
0: All right. Wish this giving day. Watch out for the bus. Kalula Tinting, we're coming your way in the next 10, 15 minutes. You ready for that big bucket donations? We're going to take them from you with glee. It's Bilko on the ground with the Wishlist team here at Zinc.
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Zig 96, it's Bilko on the Feel Good Workday. You're not going to believe this. CEO of Wishlist, Brendan Hogan, is actually entertaining everyone at the Senior Citizen Centre here in Mellor Street. You know,

0: Zinc 96, it's the Feel Good Work Day. We're really feeling good out with the Wishlist team here. We have just had so much support and so much fun going around the Wishlist Giving Day bus, which has still got a few more treks to make between now and when we finish up at 2 o'clock this afternoon. However, Wishlist Giving continues until 6 o'clock tonight. Brendan, he's just given us his hidden talent. He's the CEO of Wishlist. No one knew you could sing, man.
1: Well, maybe I can or I can't, but I had a crack anyway. It's all for a good cause.
0: Yeah, look, the senior sits are very, very thankful for you putting in, because they came to me and said, "Oh, Bilko, the singer's not turned up today because there's been an issue in the family." And I thought, great opportunity for me to have a crack. And I was about to sing True Blue, and I realised I don't know all of the John Williamson song. And then I saw you, and I put you in it. I hope you don't mind.
1: Did not mind at all. If singing a song is able to even partly repay the generosity of the Gympie Lions, who have, you know, down here at the Noosa Senior Citizen Centre this morning, if we can repay that in any way, a song or two, I'm right up for it.
0: What amount of money did you get from those guys?
1: Well, they've actually given a donation of $1,000.
0: Whoa.
1: Yeah, which is absolutely magnificent. And then said, hey, pass the bucket around as well, and we'll put a bit more in there. So these guys have been incredibly generous today, and they do such great work across a whole lot of charities across the Gympie community.
0: It's been tough getting, like, people don't normally carry cash with them, but we've had so much cash shoved in our buckets with the Wishlist team here today. 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But we keep stressing wishlist.org.au. That's the website you need to connect with. There's lots of healthy donations along there at the moment, and I know we've got a plan for how much you're aiming for, but we won't talk about numbers at the moment. We'll just keep pushing through for the next few hours. What do you reckon?
1: I reckon that's exactly the way to go, and as we say, give a little, help a lot. You can give a lot and help a lot as well, but either way, anything that people can contribute, 100% here for your local Gympie hospital.
0: That's right. Everything donated gets doubled today, so $1 becomes $2, $5 becomes $10, etc., etc., so do what you can today. It's Bilko on the ground with the Wishlist Giving team. We'll check news.

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15: Hello, I'm Rob McLennan. An Australian is among 23 passengers who left a cruise ship last month, one of whom has since come down with hantavirus. The man who has now tested positive is from Switzerland. Three passengers died and three others are sick, but Christian Lindmeyer from the WHO says everything is being done to keep everyone safe.
16: Protective masks, for example. They also have the opportunity to walk the ship every now and then, which is important because the mental stability may even be more effective right now for those on board.
15: Former Prime Minister Tony Abbott is tipped to throw his hat into the ring to become the Liberal Party's new president. Former opposition leader Alexander Downer is also thought to have shown interest. The federal government isn't putting a figure on the cost of monitoring the ISIS brides expected to arrive from Syria today. Multicultural Affairs Minister Anne Arliss told the ABC she doesn't think costs should be a consideration.
17: Do you put a cost on keeping Australians safe? If this is a necessary action that needs to be undertaken, then it should be undertaken.
15: A new poll's revealed more than half of Aussies believe Donald Trump is a greater threat to global security than Russian President Vladimir Putin. The YouGov poll found 52% of people feel Trump is a threat compared to Putin's 17%, or even Chinese President Xi Jinping with 16%. And Victoria's top cop can't rule out Melbourne's nightlife wars spreading interstate. 34 venues firebombed in the last month. Australia's para-athletics team has been announced ahead of July's Commonwealth Games. The squad includes

0: 17 debutants and 8 teenagers. Victorian AFL clubs are circling Eagle Elijah Hewitt, with Geelong, Essendon and Carlton among the clubs to show interest. And a boost for injury-ravaged NRL club the Eels. Cowboys forward Harrison Edwards will join the club effective immediately in a deal that will extend through to the end of 2027.
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3: 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There is some rain building for later this afternoon. Let's hope it hits about 3 or 4 once the wishlist bus is done for the day. Expecting some fine weather for the weekend. Bit chilly Sunday morning, top of 25 tomorrow. Right now, 26 degrees.
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3: 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We're about to pop into Containers for Change in Bonnet Road near the landfill. 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

0: 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It's Bilko amongst the Wishlist team here on the Wishlist Giving Day bus. We are raising money for Wishlist and we are collecting money hand over fist. We've made our way to Bonnick Road, Containers for Change. Rebecca, how are you?
1: I'm fantastic, Bilko. How are you?
0: I'm excited. I've never seen no one more excited at giving money than you. How can you be so happy about handing over a fistful of dollars? How much was that?
1: That was $200 from Gympie Green Solutions and Job Match Gympie. And we are just so happy to do it because we really love our community and giving back to Gympie is what we're all about.
0: We know every donation made gets doubled, so that's $400 you've given. So take a bow for that. I should mention Containers for Change. You guys are only a fairly new business, but we've talked to people involved with this place over the last few months, and you guys do a lot for the community. You provide work, is that right?
1: We sure do. So we look at inclusive employment through Gympie Green Solutions here, so everyone has a fair chance of having a go at getting a job.
0: Now, we come

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1: Pretty much. You bring your cans to me, I'll look after them and give you the cash.
0: All right, so if you are thinking of giving, you can throw your money this way and then take the docket and give it to Wishlist.
1: Sure could.
0: Yeah. 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

0: Zinc 96, it's the Feel Good Work Day. Bilko out with the Wishlist Giving Team for Wishlist Giving Day. We're just popping through on the Wishlist Giving bus to anyone who's giving us money. We are that obvious today because we're raising money for Gympie Hospital. Where we come to, for 10 to you, Brenda. Hello.
1: Hello.
0: Mate, congratulations on you know, jumping on board. And, mate, can we just say thank you? We're very humbled by your donation. $1,000, mate.
1: All good.
0: $1,000. She doesn't want to say much. What about you, Aaron? What's going on, mate? You having fun?
2: Always.
0: Yeah. Mate, you were telling me about rally last couple of weeks, weren't you? How much fun you're going to have in the drift cars.
2: Brenda was in the drift car.
0: Yeah. Did she go okay?
2: Yeah, she did all right. Yeah.
0: I saw a few skids there on the day and I was a bit... Mate, I nearly got hit. I was at the barrier and no one told me to move away.
2: Did actually close the barrier.
0: Yeah, I'm going to learn the hard way, aren't I?
2: Yep, absolutely. Mate,
0: thank you so much for the donation today because you know it's going to really help out a lot of mums and bubs because that's what we're raising money for today.
2: That is. That's why we do it. Give back to our community.
0: So. Yeah, exactly. And that's what you can do through wishlist.org.au by giving as much as you can. 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No, I'm serious. That's how it is. Round of applause to 410 for you, Kalula. 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

Zig 96. It's the Feel Good Work Day. That's Bob Seger. You've got Bilko with the Wishlist team in the big Wishlist collection bus today. We have some groundbreaking news before midday. We started this at 6 o'clock this morning. What's the official word from the money people at Wishlist with our Wishlist Giving Day? What have we reached total wise?

0: Zed96 on the Feel Good Workday. We are really feeling good. $20,000. We've hit that mark, Gimpy, for the Wishlist Giving Day. And we've got till 6 o'clock till we finish off the donation. So keep pushing and keep giving where you can. Remember, every dollar you donate helps out Gimpy Hospital, who have helped out a lot of people in our community. Now, James here is with me. James, good afternoon.
1: G'day, how are you?
0: Mate, I'm pretty good. Now, you're a security guard at Gimpy Hospital. How long have you been working there, mate?
1: It's just over 4 years now.
0: Good place to work, good team building, that sort of thing?
1: Yeah, definitely.
0: Yeah. Now, it's always good to work at a place, but when it's a hospital, you could always end up in there, and that's what happened to you. Do you remember what happened? Tell us the story.
1: Yeah, so I was told that I was found unconscious at home, and then obviously brought into Gympie, and where they kept me alive until they took me down the coast.
0: Yeah. What do you mean? What happened? Do you remember? Have they told you what's happened? Has the paramedics related the story to you about what you possibly went through?
1: Oh, I think it's just more of a high diabetes thing, blood sugar and whatnot. So it's just, unfortunately, it was quite high and quite risky and whatnot. So, yeah, it's just got into Gympie there and kept me alive until I got down on the coast.
0: You never realise, though, when you're working somewhere like a hospital that you'll end up as a patient. You know the people because you work with them and you see them every day. How different did you find it being a patient?
1: Yeah, it's definitely very daunting, that's for sure. When I woke up in ICU down in Petunia there. From what I got told from all the staff when I came back to work, yes, quite, how do I put it, daunting for them as well as me.
0: Because you were a friend.
1: Yeah, work with them every day. So it's just, quite daunting for them as well.
0: And you mentioned that you went down to Batinia. Of course, that's down on the Sunshine Coast. Today we're raising money for the Gympie Hospital. How important is it to keep the money in our town? I mean, if you could have stayed in town and not gone to Batinia, that would

0: Zek 96, it's the 80s lunch break, and there it is, Visage, Fade to Grey from the summer of 1980. It's Vilko with the Wishlist Giving Team. We're at Memorial Park at the moment having a little wee lunch break. We're going to be thankful to Domino's for looking after us in the burrito bar. We'll talk about that a little bit later on. However, we've come across one of the greatest Wishlist volunteers in Gippy. Her name is Tracy. In fact, she's donned the Wishlist T-shirt today. Her bucket's been full of coins. It's been stuffed full of cash. You've done an excellent job, Tracy.
1: Thank you. Leonie and I have been down Mary Street today talking to all the businesses, which have been absolutely fantastic, supporting Wishlist as usual. The community has also been donating. Everybody's so happy to support.
0: Has it been much convincing? You've walked in and you've just said g'day and they've gone, hey, where do we put the money?
1: Yes, they've heard it on Zinc. They've said, hey, we've heard it yesterday and today, let's put it in the bucket, you know. So it's been great, but yes, it's great community support.
0: Now, what has driven you to help Wishlist? I mean, 5 years is a long time to donate all those hours to an organisation.
1: Well, with Wishlist, whatever money we raise in Gympie stays in Gympie, yep. And it's all to do with the Gympie Hospital, which is fantastic. So we're trying to get equipment for the Gympie Hospital so people don't have to go out of town to get services. And
0: especially important for mums and bubs at the moment, because them leaving home makes it tough on the rest of the family.
1: Yes, exactly, which makes it great if they can be here in the community at the local hospital without having to go outside of Gympie.
0: In 5 years, you would have seen so many improvements at Gympie Hospital. You've been involved with the staff. You've seen so many changes. But I've seen a lot of people back year after year. They don't change very much here, do they, staff-wise?
1: No. Everybody loves Gympie. They just can't do enough for everything to do with the Gympie Hospital and the support, which is fantastic.
0: Yeah. How long do you think you'll keep going? Are you quite

0: happy to keep pushing on day after day, year after year?
1: Yes, absolutely. I love the Gympie community. They are so supportive. I can't not help them to achieve the things that they want to achieve.
0: And the hospital, is it enough for you? Because come winter time, you've got another project coming up.
1: Yes, the winter shelter will be for people that require overnight stays through the winter so they're not sleeping out in the streets. So
0: you are a champion, Tracy, and thank you for getting your bucket stuffed full of money. Continue to do so, because Tracy will be ploughing the streets today just to get the money off you for Wishlist. Go to the website as well, wishlist.org.au. It's Bill Coe and the Wishlist team at Zinc 96.
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3: 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It gets me through life, to be honest. I don't have a television. I just listen to the radio. I'm on the verge of fainting, to be honest. I'm so appreciative. This stuff just doesn't happen to me.
4: Well, it did.

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0: Zig 96 with the 80s lunch. That's Farnsie. You're the voice. Domino's, everyone. Domino's the voice. Brad and Jess, as you know, and Domino's Gympie today are doing a special deal. And the deal, Brad, is?
1: We're doing $1 per pizza sold between 11 and 7 today to donate to Wishlist.
0: Congratulations. How good is this, hey? Because you may have heard we hit the 20K mark. So, mate, thank you for helping us do that.
1: That's all right. Happy to help.
0: Now, Jess, can I talk to you about this? It's great you're doing this between 11 and 7, but Jade and I were at the hospital this morning at 7 o'clock, and we were just mouth-ordering for pizza. Yep. Do you think you'd move into brekkie pizzas?
2: Oh, I mean, never say never.
0: Yeah. Would you put a sausage egg and bake it on a brekkie pizza, do you think?
2: Yeah, of course. Maybe some ham, spinach, get some veggies in there.
0: I think there's something going on. Mate, congratulations for helping us out, because I know you guys do a lot of community work, not just for Wishlist, but also a lot of organisations. We do thank you for supporting the community. You guys are real gems.
1: Yeah, thank you. Yeah, just happy to help the community, man. That's what we're here for. So,
0: a dollar from every pizza between 11 and 7 today at Domino's will be donated to Wishlist. Jess and Ben, thank you very much.
2: Thank you.
0: And brekkie pizzas, work on them for us.
2: Maybe.
0: Okay, nothing definitive there, by the way. Wishlist.org.au, keep donating. You've got till 6 o'clock tonight. We want to hear, we've got to get as many people involved as possible. 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So do what you can today, and please support us. It's Bilko and the Wishlist team. 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
4: Good afternoon. Light east southeasters across the coast. Still around that 1.2 to 1.5 metres of easterly swell at 11 second intervals. The neck tide is a low tide just around 5 p.m. this afternoon. Small waves on the outside point at Noosa, but also working out down around Coolum. Also, the Maroochydore stretch through to Alex the Bluff, Point Cartwright, and between Moffats and Currumundi. 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

0: Zig 96. It's the 80s lunch break. We're about to wind up. Stevie Wonder's Master Blaster. We're here at Gympie Hospital for Wish This Giving Day. We've managed to reread ourselves through Brito Bar. Thank you to Raj and the team there for looking after us. It has been a wonderful day. I've just managed to catch up. Brendan Hogan, what is going down, legend? It has been an interesting few minutes. Like, we've been to Domino's, we've been to Burrito Bar doing our thing, and now we're back at the hospital where all the fun's happening, mate.
1: Well, and if anyone says, what does a day at Wish List look like? It kind of lots of days like this, which is... people from all parts of community doing all the things we're looking at the moment, a few of our wish list therapy dogs.
0: Now, what are they used for, mate?
1: They are fantastic in terms of distraction therapy, and they lift a mood in a hospital room like nothing else does. Not just for the patients, not just for the families, but for staff. We had a staff member a few weeks ago who just, when the therapy dog came through on the round, just went and gave it the biggest cuddle and said, I needed that. We've had 4 arrests this morning that I've responded to, and I needed a debrief, and that's the thing that worked.
0: So part of the funding, of course, goes to keep that. What sort of money do you need to train those?
1: So actually all of our wish list dogs are volunteer handlers, volunteer dog and handler teams. So all of the training that the handlers do to meet, and they're pretty exacting standards because we're in a health

0: giving back to this hospital and this community that put so much back into our town. It's just wonderful. News next, Zinc 96.
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12: Hey there, I'm Jackie Lim. A passenger who was on board a hantavirus-hit cruise ship has reportedly returned home to Australia. A Spanish passenger says the Aussie was one of 23 people who got off the ship at St Helena on April 21. One person from that group has since tested positive for the virus and is now in a Swiss hospital. The government doesn't know for sure what arrangements will be made for the children of the ISIS brides who will be arrested when they return to Australia. The group of 13 is due to touch down in Sydney and Melbourne this afternoon. Minister Jason Clare was asked on the ABC what happens to the kids whose mothers are detained.
13: I would expect that they would be cared for by other members of their family. That is something that the Federal Police, I expect, would be able to provide more details on.
12: More than 8 million Australians are now receiving some sort of income support. That's a jump of around 2 million in the past decade. A new study has found the Earth is getting brighter due to artificial lighting. Analysis of satellite imagery has found the night sky has brightened by 16% between 2014 and 2022. Those limited edition Bluey coins are already being resold and they're going for staggering amounts. One $2 coin spotted on a resale site for a huge $999. They only went on sale yesterday, with the demand crashing AusPost's online store. And a bunch of personal items from late Friends actor Matthew Perry are going under the hammer in a charity auction. A number of scripts from the hit sitcom will be up for sale. The auction partnering with Perry's non-profit foundation to help support access to addiction recovery care and resources.

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1: 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Zero Alpha out.
2: 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Bit of a coolish start for Sunday. Tops of 25 degrees expected over the next few days. At the moment, 26 degrees.
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2: So many massive people to thank. Power and Cartwright, Miss O'Yum. 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Also, Mason Heavy Haulage, Sublime Farm and Brewery have donated a couple of grand as well. 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We'll catch up with some of the other givers and people in the next 30 minutes. 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

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And 60s and 70s tracks that stand the test of time. Zinc 96 has Gympie, Noosa and the Kalula Coast's favourite playlist. 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

0: Zig 96, it is the Feel Good Workday. It's Bilko hanging with the Wishlist team. Look, we've been around town all morning. We have been collecting donations. We're at Gympie Hospital right now for, well, not respite, but a bit of a lunch break and a chance to catch up with some snags. But we just have to acknowledge our massive sponsors for putting in a lot of money today. Miso Yum is one of those sponsors. Marianne joins us this afternoon. Hello.
1: Hey, Bilko, how are you going?
0: I am feeling fantastic, and $3,000 from you guys, which is being doubled today to $6,000, is no small amount of money. We thank you for that. That's amazing.
1: Yeah, no, love to look after Wishlist and Gympie Hospital, and, you know, we love Gympie, and everyone comes to Miso Yum, and we love
0: yeah, they do.
1: Is
0: your connection more with the hospital or with Wishlist as an organisation? How long has that been?
1: Well, we own the Burchard Restaurant in Maroochydore as well, mm-hmm. and we have had a long-standing relationship with Wishlist. Every year we do a large

0: fundraiser for Wishlist at the restaurant, and know all the staff and the girls and the guys and everyone that looks after it all. And it's one charity that we do have an affinity with because we've been dealing with them for so long.
1: Yeah.
0: So,
1: yeah, and that's good to have a charity that you connect with. And Gympie Hospital is one amazing charity. We've got so many people in town who love Me So Yum. We've got the hospital staff who love going and dying there every chance they get. So we thank you again for that donation, Marianne, and we wish you continued success in your business here in town. And, of course, we're helping out the mums and bubs with Wishlist Giving Day. 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
1: Zing 96, it's the Feel Good Work Day. What a great song to chillax to. Moondance from Van Morrison. It's Bilko with the Wishlist team. We're at Gympie Hospital at the moment. The bus is having a little bit of a rest after wandering around town all day. Can we just thank a whole load of people for helping us out? 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Already we're in excess of $20,000. 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I mentioned that we stopped into Campbell's earlier. They're doing something really innovative today. Normally, these people give you money, but you'll get something for your dollar today. If you go and do their food drive, which they're doing in support of Wishlist Giving Day, you can pick up some lovely cakes or cookies or even some dinner for, you know, tonight, pumpkin soup and beef lasagna. They're available now. You can order through their website. Give that money. That goes all to Wishlist, and they'll get that those goodies to you in the next few days when they cook them. So it's all nice and fresh. Again, thank you to Raj and the team at Burrito Bar for giving to us today. They've been donating as well. And also, we welcome them aboard, Zinc, as well as a new client. Nice to have a bit of lunch there today. And also, Domino's giving a dollar for every pizza between now and 7 o'clock tonight. So really, all your food is covered. Wishlist get the benefits, and you get the full tummy at the same time. We might get a tally with Brendan, the big CEO of Wishlist, in about the next 15 minutes or so. But in the meantime, just keep giving as the Wishlist team keep pumping away here at Gympie Hospital on Zinc 96.

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Bilko and Jade for breakfast. Jonesy and Amanda for the drive home. 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

0: Oh my God, haven't heard that for about 20 years. USA for Africa at Zing 96 for Wishlist Giving Day. It has been amazing. Even though we're departing Gympie Hospital, the team is still hanging around for the rest of the day because Wishlist Giving Day officially goes, well, we say six tonight, but Brendan Hogan, CEO, people can keep giving beyond that, the weekend, next week, whatever.
1: Oh, absolutely they can. It's a question we've been asked a fair bit during the day, saying, hey, look, I haven't been able to get along today or I'm not somewhere where I can get online. So obviously we're closing off formally this evening. However, people can continue to give tomorrow and over the weekend, and hopefully I'll be back with you having a chat on Monday, and we'll have a lovely number that we can use as well.
0: Well, midday today, before midday, we hit $20,000, which was just amazing. Gympie, take a bow. Can we put some figures to where things are now this moment?
1: Yeah, look, we can. And as I say, it's not a final count as yet because people are still giving and the like. But with all of the Wishlist team here, with both our paid people and with our volunteer staff and with others who are around, I can announce at this stage.
0: You ready, guys? We're going to announce.
1: Yep. That the Gympie.
0: Come over here. We can hear something. There we go. What have we got?
1: Yeah. So, Gympie, you should be just incredibly proud of yourselves. You're supporting maternal and child health services here at the Gympie Hospital for over 28,000.
0: What? 28! $28,000. Have you heard that? Brendan! And it hasn't stopped yet.
1: Oh, man, it hasn't stopped yet. And we're so, on behalf of the staff and on behalf of the patients, because it always comes back to that. Why are people so giving, and why are they so generous? Because they know they can trust their healthcare to this incredible team of staff here at their own Gympie Hospital. And they also know that if they need support and specialist services and accommodation, our rooms at Wishlist are always open. As we've said during the day, over 85% of the guests in our accommodation service are from Gympie and surrounding postcodes. This is your community, Gympie, and you should be incredibly proud of the difference that you've made today.
0: 28,000. That is just, I'm just blown away at that figure. And it will keep growing between now and the end of the day, and indeed towards now and the end of the week. It has been an amazing day. The bus idea was great.
1: Oh, it wasn't a great going around and visiting all
0: the awesome
1: folks. It was a lot of fun.
0: Next year we might do the ABSAR.
1: Well, okay. I'm counting myself in.
0: We're going to see if Mayor Glenn will be into it and if Jade will.

0: be into it, because if she's not, I'm not.
1: Well, we'll see how we roll.
0: Brendan Hogan, thank you very much. The team from Wishlist, give yourselves a big round of applause. What an afternoon. Keep giving at wishlist.org.au. 2 o'clock two-ups with Hinksy is next.
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9: Hi there, I'm Laura Edison. Well, the Energy Minister has assured that today's announcement to lock in a 20% East Coast gas reserve will put downward pressure on gas prices. The gas reserve will force around a fifth of uncontracted gas supply to go back into the domestic market to prevent potential shortfalls. Chris Bowen says it will help to stabilise the price of gas.
10: What it will also do is to a certain degree disconnect Australian gas from spikes in the international prices. When the Ukraine war occurred, we saw gas prices spike around the world. If this policy had been in place then, that would have had a much lesser impact on Australia.
9: A heavy police presence is expected at Melbourne and Sydney airports as a cohort of women known as the ISIS brides and their children are set to return from Syria. It's understood some of them, who are Australian citizens, will be arrested and charged.

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3: 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Kim Carnes, Betty Davis Eyes, that kicks off our Two Ups at Two today, doubling all your favourite artists, Zinc 96.

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0: David Bowie, Two Ops to Two at Zinc 96. Hello, Hinksy this afternoon. Lots happening around town over the weekend, particularly with Mother's Day on Sunday. If your mum likes Elvis, Shake, Rattle, Roll, Kin Kin, the Elvis tribute show will be at the Kin Kin and Hall of Arts Saturday. 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

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It's fair to say we can't do two push-ups or two sit-ups. 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

0: 96, it's Hinksy Thursday afternoon. This is your feel-good work day. Weather should be looking pretty good over the next few days. Partly cloudy today. Tomorrow, mostly sunny with 24. Then Saturday, partly cloudy and 25 degrees. Looking forward to that. With a double from Boney M, the two ups of two continue next. 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
1: 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Good afternoon, David Lowway, moving to speed in both directions at the moment. Indy Creek Road, starting to see a few delays there through Noosaville. No dramas on Gympie Terrace. Weaver Road also untroubled. Walter Hay Drive doing well for now, and no dramas on Emu Mountain Road through Perugian Beach. 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
3: Hi there, I'm Laura Edison. Well, the federal government has announced a new East Coast gas reserve, pointing to a similar scheme introduced in Western Australia to insist it's a good idea. As part of the long-awaited policy, LNG companies will be forced to divert 20% of supplies to the domestic market from July of next year. The government promising it will push downward pressure on gas prices. So mixed opinions as to whether a group of women known as the ISIS brides should be arrested when they arrive back in Australia in the coming hours. The women and their children have spent years in a Syrian refugee camp. The AFP is reportedly planning on arresting some when they land. Opposition leader Angus Taylor says the government is to blame for letting it get this far.
4: The government should be doing everything it can to prevent them coming back to the country, and they haven't. They've done DNA testing. They have allowed and enabled third parties to be involved in the and support the repatriation.
3: More eye-opening testimony at public hearings for the Royal Commission into anti-Semitism today, with a New South Wales nurse who's saying the health system is not

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1: Get the most out of your NDIS plan with Ali Shed. Partly cloudy today, with mostly sunny weather tomorrow and a cool one with 24 degrees. Saturday, 9 to 25 and partly cloudy. Then maybe a shower on Sunday with 12 to 24.
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Your favourites from the 90s and 2000s. 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And 60s and 70s tracks that stand the test of time. 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

Z96, it's Hinksy. This is your feel-good work day. Mother's Day on Sunday. Do not forget to get your mum a present. 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The Gunnable Homestead Mother's Day Market is on Saturday, so you can get in early. 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

0: 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Almost home time. You know it's getting closer when you hear Jonesy and Amanda. 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
2: 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Good afternoon. David Lowway starting to get a little busy in both directions now. Any Creek Road with some sluggish conditions through Noosaville. Still no dramas on Gympie Terrace. Weaver Road is also untroubled. Walter Hay Drive doing well at the moment. Emu Mountain Road getting busier now through Perigian Beach. We all have a sweet and spicy side. 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And while it's hot, honey, it's Nathaniel with another update soon on Zinc 96.
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3: Hi there, I'm Laura Edison. Well, Australian gas producers will be required to sell 20% of supply domestically as part of a new gas reserve announced by the government. The scheme, starting July of next year, is hoped will boost supply and bring down gas prices across the East Coast. Alison Reeve is Program Director from the Energy and Climate Change Program at the Grattan Institute. She's told the ABC the government should have considered a full restructure.
4: And what they've announced today, I can't see how this is going to have a material impact on price. And I think it's going to mean we have continued

0: Sport Now with Lions coach Chris Bacon says he'll be ditching the whiteboard after last week's controversy sparked from a leaked photo. An image showing the strengths and weaknesses of Bombers players went viral online. Fakes admits including players' partners was not okay, but the rest is fine.
1: I'm unapologetic about that. We're in a pretty tough business where, you know, every little thing matters. It's been a really good educational tour.
0: Tonight, round 9 kicks off with the Dockers hosting the Hawks, and in league tonight, the Dolphins to take on the Bulldogs. And that is the latest in news and sport.
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5: Get the most out of your NDIS plan with Ali Shed. Partly cloudy today with mostly sunny weather tomorrow and a cool one with 24 degrees. Saturday, 9 to 25 and partly cloudy. Then maybe a shower on Sunday with 12 to 24.
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10: 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Bad, bad Amanda.
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12: What a creep. I've heard them describe him as a drunken idiot.
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16: Jonesy and Amanda, those are names that you would never forget.
17: It's showtime.
18: Hello there. How much do we like you?
9: Me, everyone.
18: Everyone
9: loves
18: you.
9: Not me, not me. We're talking
18: about
9: me.
18: You're Australia's sweetheart, sweetheart. No, how much do we like you? What's happening on Sunday?
9: Mother's Day.
18: Mother's Day. You know what we're doing today?
9: Tell me.
18: You know what Uncle Jonesy pulled together?
9: You did none of this.
18: I did plenty of this.
9: You pulled together this sentence.
18: Thanks
9: and that's about it.
18: Thanks to our very good friends at Airtasker.
9: This is fantastic. Everyone who's on this Fast Five gets a $250 voucher for Airtasker for your mum for Mother's Day.
18: Yep.
9: This is amazing. Help mum get anything done with an Airtasker gift card. It is a great present.
18: This is fantastic. Perfect reason to ring up and play for Mother's Day because Mother's Day is on Sunday. Yes. Ryan, get some appropriate Mother's Day music on.
9: Oh, that'd be nice.
18: Yeah.
9: I'm hungry. I'm What's dirty. This?
18: Mother. Tracy Bonham.
9: That's a little bit aggressive
18: okay,
9: for
18: yeah,
9: my
18: actually right. What about?
9: Stylings.
19: Mama told me not to come over there. Y'all lost in your trapped in your thoughts because you're shooting your kid over language.
9: Come on, mom. What's that?
18: Oh, that's...
9: Try another one.
18: Try this one.
20: Mother, do you think they'll drop the bomb?
18: Pink Floyd.
9: They're not your traditional nice mother songs. You must
20: on
9: have something
20: me.
9: Else.
18: What about this one?
20: Come here, baby.
9: Yeah. Thank you. That's enough. Your job at Hallmark Cards.
18: Well, they can't all be into Farnham. It can't be just John Farnham, as much as I like John Farnham. Sure, there's mothers at Rock.
9: Absolutely there are.
18: Susie DeMarkey is
9: absolutely.
18: A mother that rocks.
9: Absolutely. Susie Quattro's a mother that rocks. I won a radio award for doing a documentary on mothers who rock.
18: I thought you won that radio award because you wore leather pants.
9: It was a miniskirt. My legs were a little dry.
18: Anyway, let's get into this. 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
4: 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Good afternoon. David Lowway is starting to slow down a little bit in both directions. Indy Creek Road also slow through Noosaville. No drama still on Weber Road. It's untroubled on Gympie Terrace. Walter Hay Drive doing quite okay too. No dramas on Emu Mountain Road through Perigian Beach and in Tewantin. Beckmans Road is under speed. 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

0: was in White Lotus 3 last year. Did you see him in that?
1: Yeah. It was surprising when he popped up in that, wasn't it?
0: I know him. He's in there. He's got a new show coming up. We're going to talk all about that next with Jam Nation.
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0: And I say, only tell me after you've survived it. I can't bear the thought of you going through it.
1: I think, look, and it's a sadness that at 55, my mum still has to, you know, she has a heart in her mouth every time I get home and tell her a story, because these things still do keep playing out. But that particular story is just one of four. Okay. And that happened when I was 18 years old. And then the next three stories, I get older. I get older each story I tell. And so the emotional tone and tenor of the show changes through the hour. As you get older, surprises sometimes come from within. Surprises sometimes come from loved ones confusing you, friends letting you down, or indeed you letting your friends down. And so all the way through this show, I'm kind of, I mean, I'm responsible for the trouble I get myself in, but it's different sorts of trouble. And that's, I think, why the show is hitting.
2: Right.
1: Because it's all through different ages of life, we have different sorts of challenges, and I kind of cover four good ones.
0: And in Rob, can I ask, still a virgin?
1: Again, Amanda, you know, the detective in you.
2: I know.
1: Should know that. And it's a great sadness.
2: Have you been following the drama with season four of White Lotus? Because you were in season three of White Lotus. But Helen Bonham Carter has pulled out of it. She was a pivotal part of that.
0: I don't think she pulled out. I think she was asked to leave.
2: All right. Well, I don't. Rob, do you know anything on this?
1: I do not know anything about this at all. I was lucky enough to meet Helena Bonham Carter years ago when she was in Australia making a movie. I found her to be delightful and charming and an amazing actor. I can't imagine what happened on that set, but rest assured, they're both, you know, operating at the top of their game. They've both got pretty strong opinions on how the world should go. Maybe there wasn't enough room on set for the two thoughts.
2: Maybe there might be a space for Rob Carlton to come back, maybe.
0: Maybe armed with a knife.
2: Maybe this
1: very
2: is...
1: Very generous of you both. It's not often Helena and I get asked to test for the same role. Being a character actor, I'd like to think I could offer them.
2: If anyone could do it,
0: you can.
2: You could do it. For tickets to see Rob's new show, Virgin in a Knife Fight, head to robcarlton.com.au. Don't miss this show. Rob, thank you.
1: No, thank you. You guys are amazing. I really, really appreciate it.
2: Good on you, mate. Jonesy and Amanda driving you home with Jam Nation.
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4: 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Good afternoon, David Lowe. Way still slow a little in both directions. Innie Creek Road with some delays through Noosaville. No dramas on Weaver Road. Travel-free on Gympie Terrace. Walter Hay Drive doing well for now. 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
8: Hi there, I'm Laura Edison. Arrests are expected to be made at Sydney and Melbourne airports in the coming hour or so as the ISIS brides and their families touch down. The group of four adults and nine children who have reportedly spent time in Islamic State camps and are Australian citizens are due to land on flight soon. Families of the women say they want to reunite before any arrests are made by Australian Federal Police. The driver of a bus involved in a fatal crash on Queensland's Bruce Highway has been found not guilty of dangerous driving, causing death and grievous bodily harm. Three women were killed in the crash near Bowen in 2024. During the trial, the court was told he had a microsleep moments before the crash. The 53-year-old was acquitted with a not guilty verdict. A new gas policy has been unveiled by the federal government today, which will force exporters to set aside 20% of new supplies for domestic use. Resources Minister Madeleine King are hoping the gas reserve will both bolster local supply and lower prices.
9: If gas has less distance to travel, it will be more affordable for those that buy it, whether that be households, businesses, industrial manufacturers. So that is why they play an important role.
8: One Nation leader Pauline Hanson says she stands by her party's volunteer who was allegedly involved in a scuffle with Liberal Senator James Patterson. It happened outside a polling booth in the seat of Farah in New South Wales, which is headed for a by-election on Saturday. Pauline Hanson says she's going to meet the volunteer, shake their hand and stand by him. And Harry Potter has secured an early renewal for a second season. HBO giving the green light ahead of the series' debut this Christmas. Sport now, and Latrell Mitchell has been ruled out of Saturday night's clash against the Sharks due to a lower back injury. The Rabbitohs say he could be out for 2 weeks, casting doubts over his availability for the Blues in the Origin opener on May 27. Meantime, Queensland Rugby League has confirmed that CEO Ben Aiken is stepping down from the role at the end of July. In a statement, the board says he's accepted another role with a different industry. And tonight is a battle of the AFL heavyweights with Frio taking on the Hawks at Optus Stadium. And that is the latest in news and sport.
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9: Do your breaking news jingle.
10: This one. Bop, bop, bop, bop, bop, bop. Breaking news.
9: No, I liked your one when you did do, do, do, do.
10: All right, you ready? Do, do, do, do, do, do. Breaking news.
9: Man uses his penis to pull police car down the street.
10: Oh. Why don't they just phone the services and get
9: think the cops
10: roadside assistance?
9: Have some contacts. A wacky strong man. So there's a category. There's a subset. There's strong men or women. And now there's wacky ones.
10: Who use
9: well.
10: Their genitals.
9: He believes he has become the first person in the world to do this.
10: I believe him too.
9: John, his name is, hauled a 2-ton French police car. He's French, by the way. 131 feet along at a residential street using his old fella.
10: I've got questions.
9: Well, okay. After he was set on fire, John claims this was all a bid to raise awareness for prostate cancer.
10: He's doing it. We're talking about it.
9: Yep.
10: When you say he used his old fella, does he have a harness around his hips to make it easier?
9: No, I would say it's directly connected. He might have used a snatch-em strap. If you've ever been four-wheel driving, a snatch-em strap is very handy for pulling you out of a bog.
10: So this is what he's doing to raise awareness for prostate cancer.
9: Yeah, yeah, yeah.
10: Remember when you danced on stage in the nude for something similar?
9: Did I?
10: Remember? The full Monty.
9: Oh, the real full
10: Remember,
9: Monty.
10: You just did it because you thought it'd be a laugh.
9: No,
10: but it was
9: I
10: supposed to raise awareness for men's
9: I was going to be hosting
10: health.
9: The Chase on Channel 7. So they...
10: Not the nude.
9: No, my agent said to me, if you do this show, there's a good chance they'll give the Chase to you. Instead, they gave it to Larry Emder.
10: And he nuded up.
9: And he didn't have to do anything.
10: Laugh. Sure did.
9: Coming up
10: next.
9: I love Triple O calls.
10: Some of the calls that have been made to the West Australian police under emergency circumstances, and they're quite extraordinary.
9: Jonesy demanded driving you

0: And we're talking today about women's obsession with true crime podcasts. That's the top genre for women listening to podcasts. It's above news, above fashion, above anything else, true crime. And often they're really grisly stories. And we spoke to our producer, Meg, about it, who listens to really grisly stuff to calm her and focus her before she goes to sleep.
1: I'm at odds with that. Jemai Rye.
2: Yeah.
0: You said that your friend listens or watches something weird when he goes to sleep.
2: Yeah, so every night my mate puts on Air Crash Investigations to fall asleep to. So there's like 26. Yeah, there's 26 seasons of this show, and each episode it unpacks how a plane went down, and that puts him to sleep.
1: Do you think possibly it's the voice, a mellifluous voice?
0: It could be.
1: Because those when they do those air crash investigations.
0: Yes, you don't have someone shrill and panicking Delta reading
1: Airlines
0: the voiceover.
1: Set forth on this day from
0: maybe it is, but also people like to be problem solvers. That's what we figured out about why women are watching it. It's almost like solving future problems and looking out for where you may find yourself in danger. And maybe we do the same when we watch plane crashes. But for most people, it's the last thing you'd want to see before you went to sleep.
1: I watch true crime on the telly.
0: Do you?
1: Yeah, and then it gets too much and I go, okay, these nuts. Like Fred and Rosemary West.
0: Yeah.
1: You know, then one day I was just working about what sort of watching them, what shovels they used. You know, and you think, okay, I think I know everything I need to know about these nutbags.
0: Yeah.
1: Bags.
0: The psychopaths.
1: But.
0: But people do watch the strangest things before.
1: To get you to sleep.
0: Here's what I do.
1: Mm-hmm.
0: I'm not proud of this. I like watching TikToks of people pulling out ingrown hairs. I find it very calming and soothing. And if I'm flicking through and watching news things, if that comes up on my feed, I go, oh, yeah.
1: But now it's all going to come up on our algorithm.
0: And I'm happy for it. I love watching it.
1: You know what
0: I don't like blackheads. I don't like watching pimples being popped. But ingrown hairs, where you get they break the skin and pull out something that looks like a stick. It's so satisfying.
1: I must admit, on my Instagram, I follow this one and they clean out drains. They get a tire and a tractor and a big cable and they pull it through a drain. And
0: do you watch it at night?
1: It does calm me though, because I watch the drain get unblocked and this big like blomp comes out.
0: Yeah.
1: It's kind of satisfying.
0: But this, we want to talk about the stuff that you're watching at night.
1: No. Call me a weirdo, but I just read a book and go to sleep.
0: I just read books about grisly murders and pipes on being unplugged.
1: Maybe the tribal drum would beat for this.
0: Let's call it this. Forget counting sheep. This is what I watch or listen to go to sleep.
3: So let's count some sheep together. One.
4: A panic-stricken woman was on the other line.
1: So that's Hugh. That's Hugh Jackman talking about his new movie.
0: Not the grizzly bit.
1: No, but it's combining the two things. Mm. You've got Hugh and you've got grizzly stuff. Every woman loves that. Or maybe not Deb so much, but every other woman.
0: All right. What are you watching? What are you listening to before you go to sleep?
1: Jonesy and Amanda driving you home with Jam Nation.
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6: 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Good afternoon. We've still got a few delays on David Lowway at the moment in both directions. Eny Creek Road, though, is all clear through Noosaville. No dramas on Gympie Terrace. Weaver Road, untroubled as well. Walter Hay Drive, still doing well. And no dramas on Emu Mountain Road through Perugian Beach. 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
7: Hi, I'm Sally Pearson. Australia's para-athletics team has been announced for the Glasgow Commonwealth Games in July. Wheelchair racer Angie Ballard set to compete in a record 5th Games, the most of any para-athlete ever. Daria Kazakina has been knocked out of the Italian Open this morning after falling in straight sets against American Katie McNally. And Matilda star Mary Fowler has locked up a major team title with Manchester City. Arsenal held to a 1-1 draw by Brighton, with the Gunners unable to catch ladder leaders City in the Women's Super League.
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0: confronting, isn't it, that the stuff that you see?
1: Yeah, yeah. A lot of it is traffic stops, people don't have a license and then they get arrested.
0: Right. So it's not all people who are living in terrible circumstances and cops beating down their doors and things.
1: No, not all of it. I mean, some are, but and then you get the ones that actually run away and they get tasered and they fall like a tree. That makes me laugh and it does relax me a bit.
2: So you see a tasering and you're off to the land of nod.
0: See, maybe this is the male version of the crime podcast.
2: Mayhap it is.
0: You see some order in a crazy world. Thank you, George.
2: Coming up next hour, we've got much. Instagram. We've got much to discuss. Instagram makes its return, your chance to win $2,000. And the whip poll, I want to put this to the whip poll. I talked about it on the Today Show this morning. How often do you wash your jeans?
0: With a G? Jeans with a G
2: J jeans.
0: Like my J jeans.
2: Yeah. Jonesy Demand are driving you home with Jam Nation.
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4: 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In Kunda Park, no delays now on Maroochydore Road. Nicollin Way, still a little slow through Warana and Bocorina. King Street looking fine through Budrum. Congestion on Yandina Coolum Road in Coolum Beach, a little there. Aerodrome Road, no delays now in Maroochydore. And Curry Street looking fine through Nambour. 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It's Nathaniel. Get the latest traffic info every 30 minutes in the morning from 5:30 on Zinc 96.
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0: people, a little continental people with your soups, put three in one box, three sachets of soup to one box. You and I were just enjoying a rich, hearty tomato soup.
1: Normally, I thought it was three. I thought it was four or two.
0: Okay, so what are we going to do tomorrow? One of us are going to miss out on the soup.
1: But most people, because I buy the soups, you know I do.
0: So just worked out who's missing out on the soup.
1: Well, but it doesn't normally need to go in pairs. Because if I...
0: Why don't I put four in a box?
1: Because I put it to you that most people don't share their cup of soups with other people. It's not like having a glass of wine. Come over and we'll have a couple of sachets of cup of soup.
0: We'll get on the soups.
1: It's a solitary pursuit because it's slightly shameful.
0: Is that what you're saying?
1: Are you saying
0: that soup people are losers?
1: No, well, I'm saying that three, like you're a fam, you've got three kids.
0: Yep.
1: All the ads on TV, family of four, get a car, family of four. Sometimes the odd numbers work out better, would you think?
0: Are you in with the soup people? When did big soup get to you?
1: Last time I'm sharing with you.
0: Got some big issues to discuss. I think the whip poll's going to come out. The whip poll is how the community gauges a certain subject in a snappy fashion.
1: Isn't that the pub test?
0: No, the pub test is how the community gauges a subject in a snappy fashion. At the pub.
1: Okay, fair enough. Let's do it next.
0: That's coming up. Also, Instagram makes its return. Here's something cool.

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0: Question 5. The Louvre Museum is located in which country?
1: France.
0: Question 6. Who wrote Romeo and Juliet?
1: Shakespeare.
0: Question 7. What colour is the circle of the Japanese flag?
1: Red.
0: Question 8. Who plays Jordan Belfort in the film The Wolf of Wall Street?
1: Leonardo DiCaprio.
0: Question 9. Perth Wildcats are a team from which sport?
1: Basketball.
0: Question 10. What nationality was the famous painter Picasso?
1: Italian.
0: Oh, no. Spanish. Oh, no.
1: Spanish.
0: Yeah.
2: Española.
0: And you had so much time.
2: Oh, Kathy.
0: You could have gone to your Funken Wagnalls and looked it up. Oh,
1: I would have said an F word too. Oh,
0: I know.
1: Dear.
0: I know. Oh, Kathy, so close.
1: Well, I sort of said Spain. Sort of, you know,
0: it's close enough. It's close enough. If you're on a Contiki tour,
2: they all blend into each other.
0: Oh, Kathy, thank you for giving us an adrenaline hit. And I'm sorry the money didn't go your way.
2: Thank you, Kathy. All right. Thank you
1: for
2: joining us.
0: Thanks, Kathy.
2: Look after yourself. If you would like to join us on Instagram, all you have to do is call us on 1355-22 tomorrow. Or here's the thing, jonesyandamanda.com.au.
0: Coming up next, the things that bands do when they're on holiday. Something interesting from the lead singer of Iron Maiden.
2: Jonesy and Amanda driving you home with Jam Nation.
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3: Do you have your cleaner run away, Patsy? Have you found a new one?
2: She's back.
3: Oh, she's back.
1: Oh, you found her.
2: She's back.
1: Patsy's poor cleaner. Literally, imagine being that reign of terror. The Iron Lady cleaning our home.
2: She's
1: never
2: back
1: good
2: out
1: enough.
2: Of retirement.
1: I bet you're the kind of person that runs your finger on the top of a door.
2: No, I don't need to with Cynthia. She's brilliant.
1: Cynthia. Mm. Well, Cynthia once rang the show. Do you remember during the news? Because I'm not making this up. But Patsy's cleaner rang the show once because she'd rang her master and couldn't get hold of her. And then so rang us to say, I'd had to get hold of Petrina. And she accidentally, she'd come in and the shower door had been ripped off its hinges.
2: I fell through the shower door. Remember, I slipped over one morning. And
1: he's not been the same since.
2: I didn't hit my head. But she's our Mary Poppins. She's amazing.
1: But I thought she faked a story about moving to America.
2: Well, no, she was going to move up north and then the sale fell through, so she's stayed put, much to our delight.
1: Poor thing. She's back cleaning, is she?
2: Yeah.
4: Get out.
1: I do help. Did you say get out while you can? Cynthia!
2: Stop it all.
1: Blink twice, Cynthia. You're being held against your will.
2: Stop it all.
3: Blink twice.
2: You.
1: Hashtag cleaning for freedom. We're coming for you, Cynthia. You've got rights. Anyway, that's someone's small thing, big joy. Christian, when you get that broken eggshell, you use the shell to scoop out the broken bits. Mm. It's magnetic. It doesn't get the tiny, tiny fragments, though. They swim away.
3: Well, that's why you've got to be cracking on the bench top.
1: No, you can't crack on the egg. That will create mess.
3: No. It does it nice and clean. You doing it on the edge of the pan is asking for trouble.
1: But surely the angle at the lip. The lip of the pan.
3: The
1: lip will be a nice sharp edge.
3: No, what sort of pans do you have? With
1: sharp.
3: Knife,
1: I sharpen them.
3: Sharpen the edges
1: like
3: of your
1: a
3: pan.
1: Sharp moat around my pans.
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0: 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Awesome story. 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

0: You're on the 80s at 8, Shane Bryan with you. Michael Jackson there, Smooth Criminal. And, of course, at the heart of that song is the unforgettable line, Annie, are you okay? It was released in 1988 from the Bad album, and it was Michael Jackson's move towards a bit of a tougher, more dramatic sound. But it was one of pop's great mysteries. Who was Annie? And why did Michael keep on asking if she was okay? Well, here is the answer. Apparently, when Michael was writing Smooth Criminal, he'd recently completed CPR training. Now, in first aid classes around the world, trainees practice on resuscitation mannequins that they call Resusci Annie. And before they take action, they're taught to check responsiveness by asking, Annie, are you okay? Are you okay, Annie? Of course, the mannequin will never answer. The phrase stayed with him and he turned it into one of the most haunting hooks in pop history. And it even appears alongside lyrics referencing resuscitation itself. See, the answer was right there in front of us. We just weren't listening. It releases the single Smooth Criminal, hit the top 10 in the US, charted around the world, becoming one of the defining tracks of the Bad era, an album that produced a record-breaking 5 US number one singles. More than 3 decades on, Smooth Criminal remains a masterclass in storytelling and how you can keep people hooked for decades. Annie may never answer, but the question still echoes. Now, this may not be a mannequin, but it was a China girl. That's coming up next with David Bowie. You're on the 80s at 8.
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1: Are you for real?
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1: 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I don't have a television. I just listen to the radio. I'm on the verge of fainting, to be honest. I'm so appreciative. This stuff just doesn't happen to me.
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12: 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That's what the J stands for.
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17: Showtime! Hello there. How much do we like you?
18: Me? Everyone.
17: Everyone
18: loves
17: you.
18: Oh, not me. Not me. We're talking
17: about
18: me.
17: You're Australian sweetheart, sweetheart. No, how much do we like you? What's happening on Sunday?
18: Mother's Day.
17: Mother's Day. You know what we're doing today?
18: Tell me.
17: You know what Uncle Jonesy pulled together?
18: You did none of this.
17: I did plenty of
18: this.
17: You
18: pulled together this sentence.
17: Thanks
18: and that's
17: to
18: about it.
17: Very good friends at Airtasker.
18: This is fantastic. Everyone who's on this Fast Five gets a $250 voucher for Airtasker for your mum for Mother's Day.
17: Yep.
18: This is amazing. Help mum get anything done with an Airtasker gift card. It is a great present.
17: This is fantastic. Perfect reason to ring up and play for Mother's Day. Because Mother's Day is on Sunday. Yeah. Ryan, get some appropriate Mother's Day music on.
18: Oh, that'd be nice.
17: Yeah. I'm
18: hungry. What's this?
17: Mother. Tracy Bonham.
18: That's a little bit aggressive
17: okay,
18: for
17: yeah,
18: my
17: actually right. What about?
18: Stylings.
19: Mama told me not to come over there. Y'all lost in your trapped in your thoughts because you're shooting your kill over language.
18: Come on. What's that?
17: Try this one.
4: Do you think they'll drop the bomb?
17: Pink Floyd.
18: They're not your traditional nice mother songs. You must have something else.
17: What about this one?
3: Come here, baby. Yeah.
18: You sexy mother. Thank you. That's enough. Your job at Hallmark Cards.
17: Well, they can't all be into Farnham. It can't be just John Farnham as much as I like John Farnham. Sure, there's mothers that rock.
18: Absolutely there are.
17: Susie DeMarchi is
18: absolutely
17: a mother that rocks.
18: Absolutely. Susie Quattro is a mother that rocks. I won a radio award for doing a documentary on mothers who rock.
17: I thought you won that radio award because you wore leather pants.
18: It was a mini skirt up. My legs were a little dry.
17: Anyway, let's get into this. Fast Five.
18: $250 voucher for Airtasker.
17: Help mum get anything done with an Airtasker gift card. Jonesy and Amanda driving you home.

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4: Fast Five
0: is here. Five questions. Could you go all the way and answer all five questions correctly in one go?
5: If you do that, if you answer question five correctly, you get a pair of fabulous crossover huggy platinum and diamond earrings.
0: But pretty good.
5: Every caller that makes it to wear, in case you haven't got your mum or Mother's Day thing, we'll give you some time up your sleeve here. Everyone that makes it to wear for Fast Five gets a $250 voucher from Airtasker.
0: For example, Rachel of Seaford. Hey, Rachel.
5: Hi, Rachel.
6: Hi, Amanda. Hi, Jonesy.
0: Rachel, you're one.
7: You sexy mother.
5: Congratulations.
0: You are.
5: That's going to be a fab thing with Airtasker there.
0: Good on you, Rachel.
5: Here's question one.
0: You could leave this place right now if you wanted.
5: No, because there's still another prize for question five.
6: I'll try.
5: In which country would you find the

0: backwards. Ooh,
1: Riley, what do you think?
0: Any ideas?
2: Ooh. Wow, bar, bar, black sheep.
1: No, it's not.
0: Sorry, Riley.
1: Kat is in Pasco Vale.
0: Hi, Kat. Hi, Kat.
3: Hello, hi. Hello.
0: Kat. You've got a $250 voucher for Airtasker.
1: You
0: well
1: sexy
0: done.
1: Sexy motherfucker.
0: Can we stop playing that, Ryan? Can we just stop?
1: I think we get it.
0: Stop. Have a listen to this. What song are we playing in reverse?
1: Kat?
3: It's Robbie Williams, Let Me Entertain You.
0: No. Oh, it is Robbie Williams, but you got the wrong song.
1: Although, good news, Kat, you've won the voucher, but you're giving everyone else a chance to win a voucher, which is nice. Jonesy demanded.

0: Everyone who makes it to air for the Fast Five gets a $250 voucher to Airtasker for Mother's Day.
1: How good is that? Mel is in Body Rig.
0: Hi, Mel.
2: Hi, how you going, Jason, Amanda?
1: Very well, thank you.
2: Yeah, I'm good.
0: Now, we know that this is a Robbie Williams song. We're playing it in reverse. What's the song?
1: Any ideas there, Mel?
2: I think it's a rock DJ.
0: Yes, it is. I don't want a rock DJ. Question three here is multiple choice, Mel. Which of the following pop stars owned a pet pig called Piggy Smalls? Is it A, Ariana Grande, B, Billie Eilish, or C, Lady Gaga? Pardon?
2: A?
0: It is A. It's Ariana Grande.
1: Right, Mel.
0: So she's got a pig called Piggy Smalls, which I assume is a pun for Biggie Smalls.
1: You'd think so.
0: Wouldn't you think?
1: I would say so. Right. I would say so.
0: Thank you for joining in.
1: Oh, well, I'm just agreeing with
0: you. You're nodding your head, which
1: I'm agreeing with
0: for
1: you.
0: Radio.
1: You constantly say, oh, let me talk. I want to have my say. And so then when I let you have your say, you want me to have your say. Who was Donald Trump's vice president during his first time in office, Mel?
2: Oh, God. I'm just going to guess. Was it Biden?
0: No, it wasn't.
1: Imagine that.
0: This is what's interesting, that he was Donald Trump's vice president and then Donald Trump called for his beheading pretty much.
1: Not his beheading. No,
0: harmless hanging.
1: Glenn's in Chelsea.
0: Hi, Glenn. Congratulations. You got a $250 voucher to Airtasker.
3: Beautiful. Thank you very much.
0: Who was Donald Trump's vice president during his first term?
3: No idea. Mike Pence.
0: Oh. Yes, it was. You got him right on the buzzer. It was Mike Pence.
3: Oh, really?
0: Yeah.
1: Well, you're going to ruin it for everyone else now. Good on you with your silly guess.
0: Good on you with you answering the question correctly.
1: Later this month, Glenn, you're going to take away Karen's prize now, if you get this right. Later this month, what prestigious film festival will see Hollywood stars descend on something Riviera?
3: No idea on that one.
0: So you put Glenn off.
1: Yeah, because I want Karen of Beaconsfield to win a prize.
0: All right. Well, hello, Karen. Congratulations. $250 voucher to Airtasker.
1: You sexy motherfucker.
0: Okay, Ryan. Let's be nice, please. Later this month, which prestigious film festival will see Hollywood descend on the Riviera? It's not the Dubbo Riviera. Which one?
2: No.
0: It's somewhere overseas. Well,
1: Well, Karen, that's good for Michelle of Sunbury.
0: Hi, Michelle. $250 voucher to Airtasker coming your way.
4: How are you going?
1: Very well, Karen.
0: And it's question
1: Michelle,
0: five. You can also win
1: Thanks
0: the earrings here. Later this month, which film festival will see Hollywood stars descending on the Riviera?
4: I know this one, Ken.
1: It's two.
4: Is it Ken?
0: Yep.
1: Look at you, Michelle. You've won the jam pack. Not only do you have the $250 Airtasker voucher, help mum get anything done with an Airtasker gift card, you've also got a pair of crossover Huggy Platinum and Diamond earrings. Mother's Day gifting made easy thanks to Bevels.
4: Thank you so much. I really appreciate it. That's wonderful.
0: Fabulous.
1: Well said, Michelle.
0: All right.
1: If you would like to register for the Fast Five, you can do so. JonesyAndAmanda.com.au.
0: Comedian Rob Carlton's going to be joining us.
1: Looking
0: in the next
1: forward
0: half
1: to catching
0: hour.
1: Up with Rob. 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

0: Jonesy and Amanda driving you home. AA Chattery drops today, this Thursday, and you and forensic psychologist Anita McGregor today are discussing true crime.
1: Well, true crime podcasts, because so many women listen to these at night. And I said to Anita, what the hell? What's this about? Because I don't do it. And neither does she, interestingly, because she deals with perpetrators all day and doesn't do this in her spare time, I guess. But so many women, it's the number one podcast genre for women. And often it's really grisly, victim-focused stuff, often where the victims are women. Women are listening to this stuff late at night to go to sleep.
0: Mm-hmm.
1: Meg, one of our producers, we chat to her on the podcast. She said she finds it soothing. She needs to listen to it to go to sleep. So I was asking Anita what she thinks it is, and the psychological, well, Anita said she doesn't know, but her guess is, and this is what the research shows too, that in a way it's risk assessment for women. They're not aware that that's what they're listening to it for, but they're problem solving and scoping for possible scenarios and what can we learn from them. So even though women are listening maybe for pleasure and as entertainment, they are breaking it down into modules of information that they will learn from, which is fascinating, isn't it? And it's not about glorifying violence, because they say that women who consume these true crime podcasts and books aren't more violent, they're not more paranoid, heavy consumption doesn't increase perceived personal risk, whereas I would have thought it would scare the hell out of you.
0: Yeah.
1: So in a way, they call it preparation, not obsession. It's mental risk assessment. And I asked Anita if in some way it's helping us come to terms with discovering who the perpetrators might be. And this is what she said.
2: I think that thought about who is the bad guy, like how do we put a face on them? And it's, you know, I often think that lots of people think, oh, well, I would know a bad guy if I saw one. And I often think that if we did a police lineup for women and said, you know, you point to the bad guy, you tell me who this, you know, the guy who is violent or the guy who is, you know, we would have this picture in our head of a big hulking guy with tattoos and scowling and you know, whatever else. And yet that's not what perpetrators look like. And I think that that's probably the scary thing as well.
0: That bad guy sounds kind of hot.
1: There were four LA mums who cracked a cold case. Mm. Four women who met on the school carpool, interestingly. One was a forensic accountant, one was a political researcher, one was a digital advertiser, an entertainment researcher. So women just going about their everyday jobs. And they started to talk about this case they were following, an old cold case, 15 years old. And they all used their separate skills and they sold

0: This is the next bit, my friend.
1: What do you cry for? Let's live it up.
2: Yeah.
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0: It's Jonesy and Amanda driving you home.
1: Well, our next guest is a man who can have you laughing one minute and questioning your entire life the next, in a good way, of course. We love Rob Carlton, the award-winning actor. He's one of the standout performers at this year's Comedy Festival, and he's touring his show Virgin with a Knife Fight. Rob, hello.
2: Hello, Amanda.
0: Here he is.
2: How are you?
0: Rob, it's great to have you on the show.
1: Am I correct in saying that Virgin with a Knife Fight was an actual something that happened to you?
2: Yeah, so it's Virgin in a Knife Fight. Right. And I was the Virgin.
0: Yep.
2: And I was in a knife fight. I was hitchhiking around Europe. I was 18 years old. I was just, you know, I was having fun, but there was no preparation, no planning. Anyway, late at night, get myself in a pickle. Guy comes at me with a knife. I happen to have a knife. All of a sudden, youth and idiocy and bravery, and I was protecting somebody else's interest. Anyway, I find myself in a knife fight.
0: So you're carrying a knife. He's carrying a knife.
2: Mm.
1: So, spoiler alert, did you survive?
2: Well, again,
0: hang on, can we just go back a minute? So you're in a country where you felt you had to carry a knife for survival, or were you doing hunting and stuff?
2: No, I was just travelling around, backpacking. That knife I'd been using to cut my tomatoes.
0: Right.
2: And my camembert cheese.
0: And so you had your...
2: there was nothing knife fighty about me, Brendan.
0: Right. So you had your knife and then this reprobate...
2: I may have been chasing him, but again, I know, the reveals constantly. And this is what it is about my stories, Brendan. It makes sense. Everything seems to make perfect sense until I'm into the most terrible trouble. But that's a good story, isn't it?
1: Are these the sorts of stories that your parents are happy to hear once you're home safe and sound? Mm. Like when my son will tell me something, I say, only tell me after you've survived it. I can't bear the thought of you going through it.
2: I think, look, and it's a sadness that at 55, my mum still has to, you know, she has a heart in her mouth every time I get home and tell her a story, because these things still do keep playing out. But that particular story is just one of four. Okay. And that happened when I was 18 years old. And then the next three stories, I get older. I get older each story I tell. And so the emotional tone and tenor of the show changes through the hour as you get older. Surprises sometimes come from within.
0: Mm.
2: Surprises sometimes come from loved ones confusing you, friends letting you down, or indeed you letting your friends down. And so all the way through this show, I'm responsible for the trouble I get myself in, but it's different sorts of trouble. And that's, I think, why the show is hitting.
0: Right.
2: Because it's all through different ages of life, we have different sorts of challenges, and I kind of cover four good ones.
1: And Rob, can I ask, still a virgin?
2: Again, Amanda, you know, the detective in you.
0: I know.
2: Should know that, and it's a great sadness.
0: Have you been following the drama with season four of White Lotus? Because you were in season three of White Lotus.
2: But
0: Helen Bonham Carter has pulled out of it. She was a pivotal part of that.
1: I don't think she pulled out. I think she was asked to leave.
0: All right. Well, I don't. Rob, do you know anything on this?
2: Do not know anything about this at all. I was lucky enough to meet Helena Bonham Carter years ago when she was in Australia making a movie. I found her to be delightful and charming and an amazing actor.

0: There might be a space for Rob Carlton to come back, maybe.
1: Maybe armed with a knife.
0: Maybe this
2: very
0: is...
2: Very generous of you both. It's not often Helena and I get asked to test for the same role. Being a character actor, I'd like to think I could offer them.
0: If anyone could do it,
1: you can.
0: You could do it. For tickets to see Rob's new show, Virgin in a Knife Fight, head to robcarlton.com.au. Don't miss this show. Rob, thank you.
2: No, thank you. You guys are amazing. I really, really appreciate it.
0: Good on you, mate. Jonesy and Amanda driving you home with Jam Nation.
3: Zik.
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2: Do your breaking news jingle.
3: This one. Bop, bop, bop, bop, bop, bop. Breaking news.
2: No, I liked your one when you did do, do, do, do.
3: All right, you ready? Do, do, do, do, do, do. Breaking news.
2: Man uses his penis to pull police car down the street.
3: Oh. Why don't they just phone the services and get
2: you think the cops
3: roadside assistance?
2: Have some contacts. A wacky strong man. So there's a category. There's a subset. There's strong men or women. And now there's wacky ones
3: who
2: as
3: use
2: well.
3: Their genitals.
2: He believes he has become the first person in the world to do this.
3: I believe him too.
2: John, his name is, hauled a 2-ton French police car. He's French, by the way. 131 feet along at a residential street using his old fella.
3: I've got questions.
2: Well, okay. After he was set on fire, John claims this was all a bid to raise awareness for prostate cancer.
3: Doing it. We're talking about it.
2: Yep.
3: When you say he used his old fella, does he have a harness around his hips to make it easier?
2: No, I would say it's directly connected. He might have used a snatch-em strap. If you've ever been four-wheel driving, a snatch-em strap is very handy for pulling you out of a bog.
3: So this is what he's doing to raise awareness for prostate cancer.
2: Yeah, yeah, yeah.
3: Remember when you danced on stage in the nude for something similar?
2: Did I?
3: Remember? The full Monty.
2: Oh, the real full
3: Remember?
2: Monty.
3: Remember, you just did it because you thought it would be a lark.
2: No,
3: but it was
2: I
3: supposed to raise awareness for men's
2: I was going to be hosting
3: health.
2: The Chase on Channel 7. So they,
3: not in the nude.
2: No, my agent said to me, if you do this show, there's a good chance they'll give the Chase to you. Instead, they gave to Larry Emder.
3: And you nude it up.
2: And he didn't have to do anything.
3: Laugh.
2: I'm going to fire
3: Sure
2: my
3: did.
2: Coming up
3: next.
2: I love Triple O Quiz.
3: Some of the calls that have been made to the West Australian...

0: Jonesy and Amanda driving you home. Confusing in the Grohl household on a Mother's Day, won't it be?
1: Well, expensive time for Dave.
0: A lot of flowers. Be careful writing on the card as well, wouldn't you, really?
1: No, dear mother. Whichever one you are.
0: It's easy to laugh at this stuff. Hello.
1: Because it's not us.
0: Because it's not us. There for the grace of God go we. Hello, it's Jonesy and Amanda.
1: I've been reading this thing about calls that have been made under emergency circumstances to the police in Western Australia. I love this phrase. They're saying here that of the 400,000 calls made to West Australia Police for emergency assistance last year, at least one a day was classified by authorities as utterly absurd.
0: So the ratio, how many calls would they get in one day?
1: Oh, so I can't do that.
0: 400,000
1: in a year. Ryan, 400,000 divided by 365.
0: Don't just.
2: Yeah, I'm getting my calculator.
0: Okay. He may
1: Let's just be
0: time.
1: Quiet. Well,
0: no, well, he'll do the stuff.
1: Okay, you do that while I keep reading. So they're saying that West Australian police were pushed to the brink by an avalanche of, quote, moronic triple O calls last year. Let's go through some of them, shall we?
0: Mm-hmm.
1: These are just some of the examples. Have you got an answer there, Ryan?
2: Yeah, so 400,000 divided by 365 is 1,095.
0: A day?
1: 1,095 emergency calls made to the West Australian police. Well, West Australia is a big place.
0: Yeah, no, but what I'm saying, that is a lot of news.

0: in the oven. He asked officers to break down the door to save the chicken, it says here. He added he was happy for police to eat the chicken if they wanted to. But I don't think it was to save the chicken. It's probably to stop your house burning down.
1: You know,
0: was your house burned down?
1: Years ago. Well, yeah, if you left the oven on, the oven's not going to switch itself off. So the chicken would dry out, it would burn and probably catch fire.
0: Remember that ad, oh my God, the chips, where the chips
1: Yeah, my goodness, the chips. I went on a holiday one time and someone said, there was an ad campaign, tell your local police station that you're going away.
0: Oh, imagine phoning up the police.
1: No, well, I went round to the, my local police station because I was living in a bad area of town.
0: Did they call you absurd
1: and utterly...
0: horrific.
1: The copper looked at me like I was a nut.
0: Yeah. It's like saying consult with your doctor if you think you're going on a diet. Imagine that. I'm thinking of losing 3 kilos. Next.
1: Someone's
0: make it eight and next.
1: Some,

0: Jonesy and Amanda driving you home. Good afternoon.
1: We spoke earlier about the podcast that has dropped today that I do with my friend Anita McGregor. She's a forensic psychologist. The podcast is called Double A Chattery. And we're talking today about women's obsession with true crime podcasts. That's the top genre for women listening to podcasts. It's above news, above fashion, above anything else, true crime. And often they're really grisly stories. And we spoke to our producer Meg about it, who listens to really grisly stuff to calm her and focus her before she goes to sleep.
0: I'm at odds with that. Jemwei Rye.
2: Yep.
1: You said that your friend listens or watches something weird when he goes to sleep.
2: Yeah, so every night my mate puts on Air Crash Investigations to fall asleep to. So there's like 26. Yeah, there's 26 seasons of this show, and each episode it unpacks how a plane went down, and that puts him to sleep.
0: Do you think possibly it's the voice, a mellifluous voice?
1: It could be.
0: Because those when they do those air crash investigations.
1: Yes, they, you don't have someone shrill and panicking Delta reading
0: Airlines
1: the voice.
0: Set forth on this day from
1: maybe it is,
0: LaGuardia
1: but also people like to be problem solvers. That's what we figured out about why women are watching it. It's almost like solving future problems and looking out for where you may find yourself in danger. And maybe we do the same when we watch plane crashes. But for most people, it's the last thing you'd want to see before you went to sleep.
0: I watch true crime on the telly.
1: Do you?
0: Yeah, and then it gets too much and I go, okay, these nuts. Like Fred and Rosemary West.
1: Yeah.
0: You know, then one day I was just working about what sort of, watching what shovels they used. You know, and you think, okay, I think I know everything I need to know about these nutbags.
1: Yeah. The psychopaths.
0: But.
1: But.

0: recognition they deserve. Nominations are now open. 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
1: And this is a lounge room.
2: Nice.
1: And down here is a family room.
2: Lovely.
1: And here's the master bedroom.
2: Yeah, that's great, but where's all your furniture?
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0: weirdo. I just read a book.
1: What about me? I watch close-ups of people removing ingrown hairs.
0: What about you, Rebecca?
1: Hello, Rebecca. What are you watching?
2: I watch cooking videos just on Facebook, on the video reels.
0: Oh, nice. Yeah, that's reasonable.
1: Is that soothing?
2: Yeah, it is, because it gives me ideas of what to cook or to try something new. Mm. I really enjoy it.
0: And then you don't find you're overstimulated when you watch it?
2: No. Okay. No, I enjoy it. It de-stresses me.
0: Yeah, of course, of course. But you don't find yourself hungry either. That's another thing.
1: I watch a lot of those cooking ones too, but I get annoyed when people just keep chopping. You know, you can speed up the chopping. I don't need to see you chop everything.
0: Yeah, okay, fair enough. I'll feed that back to Huey.
1: Feed it back.
0: Oliver has joined
1: us. Hi, Oliver. What are you watching to go to sleep?
3: I watch top five Bigfoot videos and ghost videos.
1: Oh. What are the ghost videos? What kind of things are they?

0: Jonesy and Amanda driving you home for Jam Nation. If you've just joined us, the tribal drama's beating Forget Counting Sheep. This is what I watch to get me to sleep.
1: So, let's count some sheep together.
2: Three.
3: A moment later, she reported that she couldn't get a heartbeat.
0: We've combined Hugh Jackman with Grizzly podcasts.
4: That's what's going to do it for some people.
0: Well, you?
4: I watch I love watching ingrown hairs being removed.
0: Mm-hmm. Jemai Rye's mate.
5: Yeah, he watches air crash investigations
4: to get asleep. To sleep.
0: Ryan, what do you watch?
5: I just go straight to sleep nowadays. Yeah, but
4: freak.
5: I went through a phase actually of watching World War II in colour, and that put me to sleep.
0: When I was a kid growing up, all that was on telly was World War II.
4: I know.
0: Remember that World
4: at War. So terrifying. I've never gotten over the horror of those images.
0: Kelly has joined us.
4: Hi, Kelly. What are you watching to go to sleep?
6: Hello, guys. My husband and I will often watch How to Trim Cow and Horse Hoofs.
4: Really?
6: And it's actually not just the trimming. It's actually the cows are often lame. Mm. And when they come in, they start cutting away at the hoof and expose these great big wounds inside.
0: Yeah.
6: And goo that comes out. I don't know what it is. Just sort of like just waiting for the... keep trimming, and the commentary about why they can't walk, and all of a sudden there's this big abscess, But I think Amanda, you're sick. I had a look at those.
4: They're on your sucko, Kelly. They're in your algorithm now.
0: Kelly's watching horses' hoofs get clean.
4: I'm watching ingrown hairs being pulled out.
0: Thanks, Kel. Jeremy has joined us.
4: Jeremy, what is it that you watch?
7: Hey, I watch window cleaning videos.
0: You know, I saw window cleaning championships. Actually, I'll correct myself. Window tinting application dudes championships. Have you seen that?
4: But that's, you don't watch them to go to sleep, though.
0: No,
4: Jeremy, you watch this stuff to go to sleep?
7: I do.
4: And what is it?
7: I'm a window cleaner.
4: Yeah.
7: And it gives me that ASMR feeling in my head. And it goes all nice and warm and fuzzy, and then I feel tired and go to bed.
4: Wow. Because there is something soothing about seeing the scraper go from side to side.
0: And, Jeremy, you do this for a job, and then it puts you to sleep.
7: I do. Yeah. Yeah, I love it.
4: Okay, thank you.
7: My wife thinks I'm crazy.
0: Yep, you're into your craft. I think that's great.
4: Thank you.
0: Are your windows at home? They'd be pristine.
7: Oh, they're filthy.
0: Yes, they are. Thanks, Jeremy.
4: Hello, Sarah. What are you watching?
8: Hi. I wouldn't say watching. It's more playing.
4: Yeah.
8: But I spend a good 3 hours of my night, once my son's asleep, shooting a bunch of people in a video game with absolute zero remorse, and then go completely to sleep.
4: Mm. Just
8: like a baby.
4: And so quite a violent game?
8: It can be.
0: And what games do you play?

0: Australian body cam or American body cam?
1: The American.
0: Oh, yeah.
1: It's hard to find the Australian ones.
0: Yeah.
1: Easier for the American.
2: And that's my husband used to watch all that cops kind of stuff. And so it's kind of confronting, isn't it, that the stuff that you see?
1: Yeah. Yeah. A lot of it is traffic stops, people don't have a license, and then they get arrested.
2: Right. So it's not all people who are living in terrible circumstances and cops

0: Well, thank you, George.
1: Coming up next hour, we've got much. Instagram.
0: We've got much.
1: We've got much to discuss. Instagram makes its return, your chance to win $2,000. And the whip poll, I want to put this to the whip poll. I talked about it on the Today Show this morning. How often do you wash your jeans?
0: With a G? Jeans with a G
1: no,
0: or
1: no,
0: J?
1: No, your J jeans.
0: My J jeans.
1: Yeah. Jonesy Demanda driving you home with Jam Nation.
2: Zinc.
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0: that on the suit.
1: Why do, but most people, because I buy the suits, you know I do.
0: So. Just worked out who's missing out on the suit.
1: Well, but it doesn't normally need to go in pairs. Because if I...
0: Why don't I put four in a box?
1: Because I put it to you that most people don't share their cup of soups with other people. It's not like having a glass of wine. Come over and we'll have a couple of sachets of cup of soup.
0: We'll get on the soups.
1: It's a solitary pursuit because it's slightly shameful.
0: Is that what you're saying?
1: Are you saying
0: that soup people are losers?
1: No, well, I'm saying that it's three. Like, you're a fam. You've got three kids.
0: Yep.
1: All the ads on TV, family of four, get a car, family of four. Sometimes the odd numbers work out better, would you think?
0: Are you in with the soup people? When did big soup get to you?
1: Last time I'm sharing with you.
0: Got some big issues to discuss. I think the whip poll's going to come out. The whip poll is how the community gauges a certain subject in a snappy fashion.
1: Isn't that the pub test?
0: No, the pub test is how the community gauges a subject in a snappy fashion. At the pub.
1: Okay, fair enough. Let's do it next.
0: That's coming up. Also, Instagram makes its return. Here's something cool. You can go to jonesinapanda.com.au.
1: So cool.
0: As I said, here's a guy that's just drinking from a mug of soup.
1: You've given me the ick.
0: On a Thursday afternoon. Jonesy and Amanda driving you home with Jam Nation.

0: It's Jonesy and Amanda driving you home. How often do you wash your jeans?
1: Wow. This is the question that's being debated in the UN today.
0: You're not much of a jean wearer.
1: I wear quite a few. I've got a pair on today. I often wear jeans.
0: Have you? They don't look like jeans to me.
1: Look at this. They're denim. Yeah. They're denim. I can't get my leg up that high over the desk, thank you. Not since that Christmas party incident. You wear Kevlar ones most days,
0: I've
1: don't
0: got
1: you?
0: Motorcycle jeans. These are really good. They've got, you know, Kevlar and...
1: You know why I struggle with jeans?
0: Padding and...
1: Because my mother...
0: It is padding, Your Honour.
1: At the back. But my mother said to me once that, and it's true, that I was long in the fork. Mm. So that means either the pants had, you know...
0: Yeah, you'd have...
1: I either have muffin top or a camel situation.
0: Yeah. Okay.
1: That's cool. Jeans aren't always my friend.
0: No. What else did your mum say? If you've got a good pair of pants...
1: You'll live in them. Well, I thought I'd prefer some other accommodation.
0: How is your pants going, living in your pants? How many people you got in?
1: That's why mum would go to Fletcher Jones and get one good pair of pants.
0: This is something I discussed on Today Extra.
1: My pants?
0: Yes, that was. We had a poll about Amanda's pants. No, we were talking about how often people wash their jeans. The poll online... After every wear, out of 1,000 respondents,
1: how many?
0: 22 people said that.
1: Is that a lot? What the others say?
0: So every 2 to 3 months, the majority is

0: see them for 6 months. So I sort of squirrel them away. I fold them back up and put them in the cupboard. As long as there's not visible stains,
1: yeah,
0: that's okay.
1: But what about when, if you wear them two or three times and they lose their shape?
0: Well, that is true. When they wash, they come back and it feels like you've put on weight.
1: Well, either that or it feels that you feel better in them. Either you've put on weight or they feel like they should.
0: I've got a confession to make. I got a pair of jeans that I got probably 5 years ago, never been washed.
1: How often do you wear them?
0: Probably once a week.
1: No, and you've never washed them. Yeah. Why not?
0: Because they're motorcycle jeans. They've got a lot of Kevlar and all that.

0: Jonesy and Amanda driving you home. We have the whip poll for you. It's a snapshot shot of what the community thinks on any given subject. Today's whip poll, how often do you wash your jeans?
1: So I wash mine probably every 2 to 3 wears.
0: Okay.
1: Probably because they feel a bit baggy. Sometimes I like putting them on when they feel baggy. Obviously, no one wants grippy pants.
0: According to this poll, every 2 to 3 months, that is the most respondents that have washed their jeans.
1: Every 2 to 3 months.
0: Jemai Rye?
2: Yep.
1: Is there any official stuff you can see?
2: Well, I found on the Levi's website, a good rule of thumb is to wash your jeans after about 10 wears.
1: 10?
0: 10 wears. That seems reasonable. Shane has joined us in Frankston. Hello, Shane.
3: How are you guys?
1: Good. Well, over to you. How often are you doing it?
3: I got a black pair that hasn't been washed in over a year.
1: And are they still good and ready to go?
3: They're black as ever. The only time they get any bit of a hand wash is to get a bit of a stain on them.
0: Yeah.
1: Right. And then just spot wash them.

0: And I'm every time I wore them, but I got sick of walking like the Tin Man, so I do it after about every 3 wears.
1: That's
0: now.
1: True.
2: Yeah, remember, they got a bit stiff.
1: Amanda, you tell a story of one of those jeans that you were wearing when you were a kid, when you were, you know, a young teen, and you had to lie on the bed.
2: Oh, no, that's when
1: I was.
2: Put a
1: coat hanger in you.
2: That's when I went to uni, and, you know, just the trend, such as it was to wear your pants as tight as you could. Mm-hmm. So you'd lie down on the ground with a coat hanger to get inside the zip to pull it up.
1: Jeepers.
2: And that, yeah, that was so tight. It's like wearing a corset.
1: You could have done yourself an injury.
2: Yeah.
1: Thanks, Pauline. We'll wrap this up with Jody.
2: Okay, Jody, over to you. Why don't you give us the definitive answer?
3: Oh, I certainly will. Hi, guys. How are you?
2: Very good, thanks,
1: Jody.
3: Very funny. Just literally don't wash them unless you have to. But in order to keep them nice and to not fade them and to kill bacteria, you fold them up, put them in a bag and stick them in the freezer.
1: A freezer thing.
2: But then you've got to give some thought to when you're going to wear them. They can't be an impulse wear, can they?
3: Because you don't want to be a fella sticking those cold jeans on, but
2: no,
3: it kills the bacteria and it doesn't fade the colouring. So there you go.
2: Okay. Thank you, Jody.
1: Well, that's the definitive answer. That's what we do, the word of Jody.
2: Mm-hmm. Thank you, Jody.
1: Hear the word of Jody. Thank you for all your calls. You know what else is here?
2: Instagram?
1: Yeah. Jonesy and Amanda driving you home with Jam Nation.
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0: You don't can't tilt the train.
1: No, no,
0: she tilted
1: the suspension, not the tracks off the wheel.
0: No, no, but you did, couldn't lift the train up.
1: No, no, no, no, tilt. They all go inside the train and the train tips over a bit, you know.
0: Really? So if everyone runs to the side, you can tilt it.
1: And I said, you're like a modern-day Winnie the Pooh. And then people started calling him Winnie.
0: If and then he's we had listening,
1: to,
0: hello.
1: We had to leave him because there was nothing we could do.
0: And I had to leave him?
1: No, he got out the like, because you could imagine.
0: Because they had to starve him, so he didn't have a gut.
1: Drunk people after the races had come out.
0: Well, Kathy's in a different
1: car. So the police told us, okay, you guys can all go home on this other train and we'll get him out.
0: Well, Kathy, let's see what we can do for you. We've got 10 questions. We've got 60 seconds. If you're not sure, say pass, because we may have time to come back, all right?
2: No problem.
1: All right, good luck, Kathy.
0: Question number one. How many days are in this month?
2: 31.
0: Question two. Pad Thai is a dish from which cuisine?
2: Thai.
0: Question three. What season are we currently in?

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3: 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Sync

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1: Now, let me ask you this, Brendan. Do you know who Bruce Dickinson is?
0: Frontman of Iron Maiden.
1: That's right.
0: Some call him the human air raid siren.
1: Because he sounds a little like this.

0: know, fun fact, he is a commercial airline pilot. Did you know
1: what
0: that?
1: What do you mean he is? Does he fly with Lufthansa or something?
0: No, for Austria's Airlines out of England, in the lean times of Iron Maiden, he became a commercial airline
1: really?
0: Pilot.
1: Really? Imagine if you're going through turbulence and you want the calming voice of your pilot.
0: This is your captain speaking. Soldier blue in the barren
1: waste. How soothing.
0: Yeah.
1: Do they have any softer songs, Brenda?
0: You want a ballad?
1: Yeah, give
0: me what about this? Yeah. I got two tickets to Iron Maiden, baby.
1: Did you? What did you say his name was? That he was known as a human air raid
0: the
1: siren.
0: The human air raid siren, extraordinary voice.
1: Well, he loves coming to Australia for what seems to me to be the most charming of reasons. So a voice like that, I don't know who he is, but a voice like that, I would not have expected him to want to come to Australia for the upcoming Rugby World Cup. He said he's very excited about that.
0: Good.
1: And he and his wife are obsessed with quokkas.
0: Oh, well, you go to Rottnest, you see the quokkas.
1: I know, but I just don't know why I thought he'd choose to seek out our cutest.
0: Well, they're very
1: marsupial.
0: Cute. Have
1: very
0: you seen
1: cute.
0: One?
1: They are. People take selfies with them. They smile. They are the happiest looking creatures. He said some of the best times of his life have been when he and his wife went, well, unfortunately, he said hunting for quokkas. I think he means looking for quokkas.
0: Okay, right.
1: I'm not sure.

0: But he said he went home with a million fridge magnets of Quokkas. Imagine going around to Bruce's house, opening the fridge, expecting to see human blood and a head. And instead, you just see fridge magnets
1: and
0: Quokkas.
1: Bruce Dickinson would have human blood and a head in his
0: fridge.
1: Well,
0: that's the kind of music. Stereotyping. Well, yeah. Maybe in the freezer. Maybe you're right. Maybe he prefers refrigeration.
1: Yeah.
0: Quirk, isn't it? It'd be like finding out that the members of Slipknot go to Build-A-Bear on their days off.
2: Righto, you two. That's enough.
1: True.
0: True.
1: Well, if you missed out on anything of today's show, you can check us out, jonesydemanda.com.au.
0: Meanwhile, we will be back tomorrow.
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0: See you then.
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0: I am. That's top of mind for you constantly.
1: God. Always think of them in the environment.
2: They're brilliant. We were finding with the pods that they were leaving a bit of a residue on some of the plates.
1: Streaking.
2: Well, not only that, but you could kind of taste it some days. Oh. And I thought, this can't be good for us.
1: This is why we had to do it. My wife seems to think she's got the most powerful smell in the universe.
2: Oh, but women do, though.
1: No, but she would get out. I'd make tea and she'd go... Yeah. Start to, sticking a schnoz in the cut, go, don't tell me you can't smell. I went, I can't smell dishwater.

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1: We've got it locked in for Wednesday, the 20th of May. 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So the Rattler have generously given us their venue. They've allowed the night to happen. I've just realised food is something we haven't sorted.
0: Well, okay, Zinc family, so we're doing this on a shoestring budget. That is, as Anna Brannan would say, our fabulous host for the trivia night, $0. What did she say? You get two for, not two for one, you get two for none in her and Bruce Highway exactly. As our fabulous host for the night. We hadn't considered food. But I was thinking, Bilks, we could do one of those things. Oh, it's not like
1: fondue?
0: Like a progressive dinner, but not that. Like where everyone has to, bring a plate.
1: Okay. And put taste on it. That'd be cool.
0: Well, I don't know. I could bring chips or I could make biscuits. And what do you do?
1: Bring some Maccas? What?
0: Oh, jeez. Okay. No, seriously, we need some decent suggestions for what we're going to...
1: But phone's ringing. Should I answer it?
0: Yes.
1: It's the hotline.
0: Oh.
1: Zinc, good morning.
6: Good morning.
1: Good morning.
6: Good morning, Bilko and Jade. It's Sherry here from the Mary Valley Rattler. How are you?
0: Sherry, we're very well, thank you. How are you this morning?
6: Good. Good. I hear Bilko's swinging around some buttered toast and crackers and dips for the trivia night.
1: Well, I know you gave us the room, which was fantastic, but I didn't ask you when we talked earlier this week or last week about food, and I just thought, well, maybe we just do chips and dips.
0: Would it be okay if we brought some, just some finger foods and things like that that we can all ask the contestants to bring?
6: Yeah, look, you know... Bilko, I know you're probably a wizard with your toasties and your cheese and pickled onions on toothpicks and all that sort of stuff. But, the team at the Rattler, let's step it up a bit.
1: Okay.
6: It's cooling down. The weather's cooling down. So people will want some warm stuff, not this cold plates. And, I think what we can do is put on a bit of a spread for you guys.
1: Can you?
6: What you're after.
1: Well, yeah. You're sure you can manage it? I don't want to put any more pressure on.
0: We know that you're already doing a lot by giving us the venue and beautiful people to help us out on the night. Is that going to be too much?
6: Not at all. Ash, Brad, the team, Shane, T, they'd love to help out and cook up a bit of a storm for you guys. Some finger food, of course.
1: Sherry, do they know they're going to come and help you?
0: Yeah, I was going to say, have we just stretched the friendship too far?
6: Look, they're probably just about to bump in at the station. So.
0: You and your big mouth, Bilko.
1: Okay.
6: That's been find out. But, look, it's not, the Rubens are back in the display cabinet for you, Jade, when you're ready. But let's do some finger food for the night. Let's step it up a bit. Some arancini balls, some salt and pepper squid.
0: So my sandboys my cheese and onion dip look pale in comparison.
1: Just for that, Cherie, your mob can have a table and they can win. How's that?
0: Oh, don't say that. This is legit. Bloody butt kissing now. You've already called Sherry out on air. Now look what you've done.
1: I won't be look Sherry in the face anymore.
6: No. And look, maybe even some pork belly bites or something there for you, Bilko.
1: Okay. Thank you.
0: How do you feel now?
1: I'm...
0: humbled.
1: Yeah. Are you sure it's okay? Are you cool with this, Sherry? You know.

0: mad here.
1: Absolutely. We'd love to host you guys and have a good night for the whole community. And trivia is what we do as well. So I can't wait for the night. We've got a couple of trivia wizards in our team as well. So
2: You're putting a table in as well. Oh, so it's game on moles.
1: So we'll see. We've got to get the crew together.
2: I see what's happened here. I can see what's happened here. Bilks, Sherry's set us up, I think. She's come in all gentle and soft, and I feel like she's going to be fair competition for the night because they're a very smart crew at
3: Game on. Game on.
2: You ready for it,
1: Sherry? You're going to have to bring your best and brightest, I tell you.
3: We will. Thank you, Sherry.
2: Thank you.
3: Play, stay, discover. Memory start of the Merry Valley Rattler. As you know, the venue is set up for the 20th of May.
2: I always get so embarrassed when you call out people on air. Give us this for free. Also, give us this for free. Also, can you help us out? You're lucky that

0: 7:30 news coming up. Bilko and Jay Fabrecki at Zik 96. Some very sad news about Bonnie Tyler circulating at the moment.
1: She's alive. She is in an induced coma.
0: Yeah, beat in for intestinal surgery just a few days ago, but that's turned nasty. There was thought she was going to recover. However, I think she's 74. I don't know what the prognosis is. She hasn't passed the mortal coil yet, but prayers are being asked by fans at the moment.
1: You know, when I was a kid, I thought I sounded like Bonnie Tyler. I was a kid.
0: Jeez, you live in a fantasy world.
1: I know,
0: don't you,
1: I was
0: mate?
1: A kid. That's what I just desperately wanted to sound like Bonnie Tyler. But
0: you don't even do that at karaoke?
1: Oh, no. You know what, though? You did mention something earlier when you went around with Wishlist. The song that you started yesterday when you did karaoke with the fabulous Brendo from Wishlist was True Blue. That could be my karaoke song.
0: Because you don't need to really be in tune for that, do you?
1: True Blue.
0: Is it me on the
1: earth? Yeah, see? I reckon we can do a hell of a duet. What do you reckon?
0: Yeah. If we ever do a karaoke night, we'll see.
1: God, don't put that out there. Also, I feel really bad that you put Sherry on the spot from the Merry Valley Rattler. You are so lucky that she is
0: food is sorted,
1: the
0: mate.
1: Woman that she is.
0: I told you food.

0: Food is sorted.
1: She knows how to. I know. Well, food sorted because Sherry's come to the table quite literally. But you are so lucky. I get the guilt on so bad when you call people out. But I'll be honest. If it wasn't for you asking for stuff, we'd never get anything done.
0: If you don't ask. You don't know, do you?
1: Well, now you've got pork belly bites on the table
2: yes!
1: for trivia night. So
2: Sherry.
0: I'm going to give you a big smoochie.
1: Oh, God, she doesn't want that. She doesn't want
0: just
1: that.
0: Just don't tell your hubby. Also, after the news.
1: Can I say one thing really quickly? Rob McAuliffe just asked me if they can be an orphans table because some people don't have a full team. Leave it with me, Rob. I'll see what I can do. No promises, but I understand there'll be people that want to come in ones and twos. So see what we can do.
0: Okay.
1: Okay.
0: The final ever family pass for the Rainbow Beach Fishing Comp. You've been entering all week.
1: Oh, crumbs, it's cut off. 7:29.
0: Cut it off.
1: Done.
0: Doing the draw next.
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0: 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It's cut off. $7.29.
1: Cut it off.
0: Done.
1: Doing the draw next.
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3: 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Good morning. We're seeing slight delays now on Innie Creek Road at the moment through Noosaville. Walter Hay Drive, though, is doing quite well. No issues on David Lowway through Noosa Heads. Gympie Terrace also fine too. Beckmans Road through Tewantin is moving to speed. 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It's Nathaniel with another update in 30 minutes on Zinc 96.
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5: Good morning, Bruce Atkinson here, broadcasting from Cubby Cubby Country. The Supreme Court in Brisbane has heard the man charged with deliberately driving at a group of people on the Sunshine Coast last December, killing one of them, had been drinking for 5 hours before the incident. 24-year-old Mally Smith from New South Wales died from her injuries after being struck by the car on the footpath in Aerodrome Road in Maroochydore. Brazilian national Guilherme Del Boa is charged with one count of murder and 8 counts of attempted murder. He was refused bail as the judge considered him a flight risk. A 13-year-old boy has been injured after being hit by a vehicle at the roundabout on Wises Road in Budrum. The boy was riding his bike on Sugar Road just after 6 o'clock last night when he was hit by what's believed to be a dark-coloured dual cab ute with a silver sport bar. The vehicle didn't stop and the boy received leg injuries in the incident. Police are appealing to the driver or witnesses to contact them. More and more of us are thinking about making the switch to an EV in the midst of the recent petrol price hike. The RACQ's latest quarterly fuel price report for March shows 57% of people were considering an electric vehicle compared to 35% the previous quarter. In some good news, spokesperson Ian Jeffries has confirmed petrol prices are coming down.
6: Petrol prices have eased and stabilised in the last few weeks. Average prices around the larger centres in regional Queensland are between $1.80 and $1.86 per litre.
5: The Sunshine Coast Lightning take on the New South Wales Swifts in tomorrow's Super Netball game in Sydney. The Lightning have won just 3 of their 8 games so far this season and are 5th on the ladder. Coach Belinda Reynolds acknowledged

0: 7:40, 20 to 8. 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
1: With 19 seconds to spare.
0: We've gone through the website now to find all the entries for the Rainbow Beach Family Fishing Comp. Family Pass, the only tickets that exist to that competition coming up. Is it late June or mid-June?
1: Oh, can I just say a massive shout out to Ash Jansen from the Rainbow Beach Fishing or Rainbow Beach Sports Club, who looks after the Fishing Classic, because she looks after us and in turn looks after the Zinc family.
0: Sure does.
1: And so she has kept this pass aside just for us, even after the whole competition has sold out, and she still honoured her word and kept this pass for us.
0: She knew the Zinc family would want to come. And this thing, I mean, you've slammed the website. You might have shut the damn thing down.
1: Yes. So I have transferred now all of that stuff, which comes up as anonymous data on my end, through to, with any luck, the randomizer, which I hate.
0: All right, let's run it.
1: Yeah.
0: Okay. Press that magic
1: button. It's not working, is it?
0: No, do that. Here we go.
1: Oh, thank

0: Kend.
1: Oh, Michelle, the universe works in strange ways. I don't know whether you believe in a god or a universe or a whatever, but you were clearly meant to win this today. I am absolutely so pleased that our stupid bloody randomizer that very rarely works has pulled your name out of all of the entrants that have put their names down online. Yeah, what's your son's first name? Can we say his first name?
2: Yeah, his name's Ollie.
1: Well, I hope Ollie has the best time at the Rainbow Beach Family Fishing Classic. My own son fishes there. We have such a great time, and I really hope that Ollie does too.
2: Guys, thank you so much. And yes, thank you, God. This is amazing.
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0: Zig 96, Bill Coe and Jade for breakfast. Good vibes in the studio because Jade and Jace are talking footy, so I'll leave you two to get
1: up
0: into
1: it. Up the mighty Dolphins, Jace. How good was last night?
2: Yeah, they were. Hey, how about this hat? This is a lovely little hat.
1: Manta Ray Barges, mate.
2: Yeah, what do they call these? Bucket hats, don't they, or something? Yeah.
1: Jolly Mac gave us that from Manta Ray Barges. Good morning, Jolly Mac, who listens to us from Rainbow Beach.
0: Just trying to distract us from how shit your teams are doing, is it right?
1: You're doing really badly, are you, Jace? Did you back the Dolphins last night?
2: Oh, yeah, yeah, easily. Yeah, no, you can't pick the Bulldogs at the moment. I think they need to admit that they got it wrong, getting rid of Toby Sexton and Reed Marnie. Yeah, the Cowboys are loving having Reed Marnie there now, aren't they? You know, so, yeah, no, they've got a lot of work to do. They're in big trouble.
1: Mate, what did you make of Alfie Langer's urging of Billy Slater to keep Cam Munster?
2: Yeah, they do that in Queensland. I remember things in the past where you get guys who are in reserve grade, but they'd pick him in there because, you know, they've done well before.
1: Do you think he deserves a Guernsey, though? Like, it's one thing to say he had a great year last year, but do you think he deserves a
2: Well, who
1: Guernsey
2: else are they going to put there? Oh, then again, there's Sam Walker.
1: There's a few options.
2: Yeah, Dearden and Sam Walker probably would be all right, but No.
1: It's that legacy player thing that they try and do, right? Like, you had a good one last year, let's give you another go this year.
2: Oh, yeah. He inspired them in that final game last year. So, look, they've got to give him one more shot. A bit like Cherry Evans last year. Look, if he doesn't fire up with those around him, maybe move on. But I think this week Melbourne could be on a bit of a comeback there. There's a lot of sentiment with that. As much sentiment as that caller you just had before, I think.
1: I know. Wasn't she beautiful? What was her name? Michelle just won those last tickets to the Rainbow Beach Family Fishing Classic. Okay, so let's get to the tipping. Tonight, the Roosters take on the Titans, mate.
2: Yeah, I think it's the Roosters. An
1: Me
2: easy
1: too.
2: One there. Yeah.
1: Cowboys and the Eels.
2: Yeah, hard to go for Parramatta on that. When you look at the tipping, I think it's something like 96% to
1: Correct.
2: The Cowboys and 4 to the Eels, so it's hard to go against.
1: So did you pick the Cows?
2: Yeah. Well, for in Townsville, you know, and Parramatta have lost a couple more players, so that's about 12 on the injury list
1: now. They're
2: up there
1: with the Broncos, aren't they?
2: But see, they don't have the depth like the Broncos
1: does,
2: you know.
1: Yeah.
2: So it's just, look, they're trying hard. I'm not ashamed of them. It's just they just don't have the troops at the moment. And Cowboys, have won something like 7 of their last, or 6 of their last 7, so they're in great form.
1: They are in great form, up the mighty cow. So tomorrow afternoon, the Dragons at home to the Knights.
2: Oh, where is the Dragons' win coming from? But I'm not sure it can happen against Newcastle. They've got all their troops back on, Kalen Ponga, Bradman Best and all that, so I think they'll end up the best there on Saturday.
1: Yes, and then the Rabbitohs take on the Sharks. I picked the Sharks, Jace.
2: Yeah, so have I.
1: But to be honest, this is the tip I want to change.
2: Well, yeah, but with Latrell Mitchell out now for South, you know, that could be pretty tough, eh?
1: I know, but that's a real, that for me was the flip of the coin. It really was.
2: I see two games like that. That one there and the next one is
1: okay. Broncos, Sea Eagles, is that the one?
2: Yeah, see, I've gone for Manly at home there, but see, Broncos could get that. Those two matches, I think, are the most contentious this week. All the others seem to be, most will go one way rather than the other.
1: I picked the Broncos there.
2: Well, there you go. So
1: I'll text you on Saturday night to say sucked in or damn it.
2: Well, Ben Hunt's a chance of playing in that, so that could be a big boost for them. But, they've lost a couple more there and Katoni Staggs, that brain snap last week, you know, elbow. Silly. But anyway, see how it goes. But Manly,
1: there were so many
2: good
1: cautions last week. I was like, oh, they're going to get sent, but not caution after caution after caution.
2: Yeah.
1: And of course, he was gone, elbow to the head and gone. And then Sunday afternoon, the Storm take on the Tigers. This is my roughie. I've picked the Tigers.
2: Oh, have you really? Oh, look, I think all the sentiment with Craig Bellamy and Jerome Hughes back, I'll give Melbourne another go. Then see, and you've got Tigers, they're missing a lot of their spine. Buller's out, the fullback, Appy Korosau suspended. And now Dewey, the man who I believe has turned them around because he's really fired at halfback, he's out too. So I think there's some really savage losses for the Tigers. And on that top of the sentiment with the Melbourne Storm, and they'll do it for Craig Bellamy because of his recent diagnosis, you know.
1: Oh, I don't know. The Storm are off, 5, 6, 7? This will be 8? So they've had 7 losses?
2: 7 in a row. Never happened before.
1: Yeah.
2: No, I think the rot will stop.
1: Well,
2: it's got to stop.
1: It has to stop because they're second from the bottom of the ladder. Yeah. But hopefully not this weekend. Hopefully the Tigers get the win. Their last game, of course, the Wars off

0: with a bye this week. The Panthers take on the Raiders. Raiders at home.
1: Yeah, no, I'll still go Penrith on that one. Same. Although given a big scare by Manly last week. But, yeah, they're coasting along well. Penrith, just that one shock loss to Canterbury, who couldn't win a chook raffle at the moment. But, yeah, apart from that, they've won everything else. So, and that's the thing, even when they mightn't be the best, they still found a way to win, and that's the sign of a champion team when they win those games that they probably didn't quite deserve.
0: Yeah. Sad news about Craig Bellamy. Few details on that other than it's a degenerative issue.
1: Yeah.
0: So thoughts with him, obviously, and I'm sure that more information will come to light.
1: Yeah, I get the feeling this might be his last year.
0: I said the same thing at home the other day, actually, when we were talking about it.
1: I think he's the sort of person who'll want to see out the year and hopefully get him back into the finals, although that'll be hard. But, yeah, he's not one who'd want to stop right now. And
0: you've got to wonder what sort of pressure, like having high blood pressure and that kind of stress constantly would have on his health as well, especially if he's doing it pretty tough at the moment.
1: Yeah, so hopefully he gets through that. But I reckon this could be his final year and Billy Slater will take over the Storm next year.
0: Oh, there's a red hot tip.
2: Right.
1: Oh, yeah. You can see that's coming, you know. Billy will be the next Melbourne Storm coach. I've got no doubt about that. And this will probably be his final year as the Queensland coach.
2: Before you go, other footy news. You've heard the news during the week. Sam Klein from Gibby, playing for the Brisbane Roar, has been signed on by Germany to join a German team. Just found it yesterday. His dad still coaches local soccer in Gibby. So,
1: Good stuff.
2: Sam Klein's dad. I didn't get his name yesterday from Kieran.
1: Hearts. Hey, yeah, going into this, three games to go. Hearts on 76, Celtic 73, Rangers 69. Rangers play Celtic this week, so it'd be good if Rangers won that and Hearts beat Motherwell for the second time in 4 weeks. That would put them six clear. But if they lose, Celtic win, they'll be even. So a lot riding on this week.
0: Let's go the Hearts.
1: Hopefully I'll have the big news on Monday, and I'll send you a link of the Hearts song. What a ripper. They sing it before every game. And, you know, as I said to you, they've got the Maroons colours.
2: Is it as good as this, Jace, the Wishlist song? That was the Wishlist theme song yesterday. Thanks to AI.
1: Beautiful.
0: Thanks, Jay. See you Monday.
1: No worries. Wearing this hat again.
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4: 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Good morning. Walter Hay drive a little slow through Noosaville at the moment. Innie Creek Road also seeing some delays. David Lowway a little busy through Noosa Heads now. Gympie Terrace though is fine for now. And in Tewantin, Beckmans Road is travelling quite smoothly. 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
4: Good morning, Bruce Atkinson here. Police are appealing for witnesses after a cyclist was hit by a vehicle which failed to stop in Budrum. A 13-year-old boy was riding his bike on Sugar Road just after 6 o'clock last night when he was struck by what's believed to be a dark-coloured dual cab ute with a silver sport bar at the roundabout on Wises Road. The boy sustained leg injuries and was taken to the Sunshine Coast Uni Hospital. Police are appealing to the driver or anyone with further information or dash cam footage of the area at the time to contact them. There are still several factors holding drivers back from buying an electric vehicle despite rising fuel prices in recent months. The RACQ's quarterly fuel price report for March shows 57% of drivers are considering an EV now, compared to a third of drivers the previous quarter. Spokesperson Ian Jeffries says there are a few factors preventing many people from making the switch.
5: Range anxiety is one of the top considerations or one of the top concerns when people are looking to buy EV. The other one is access to public EV charging stations, with 40% of potential owners highlighting this as a risk.
4: Unleaded 91 is currently as cheap as 171 cents a litre here, while the cheapest diesel is 227.9 in Gympie. A new kangaroo is making itself at home at Australia Zoo, named

0: important point. Obviously, we have very clear systems in place to make sure they're able to do so safely.
1: And now with sport, here's Rob McLennan.
2: The Dolphins have surged to a 44-12 victory over the Bulldogs at Suncorp, putting them within striking distance of the NRL top eight. Coach Christian Wolf says they're starting to make some waves.
3: We put a lot of pressure on ourselves. We defended really well. Penalty count and your tackles in the cage and all those things were massive against us.
2: And in AFL, Freo has stunned the Hawks with a last quarter come from behind 88-73 win. That's the latest news in sport.
4: The Mattress Company, Pioneer Road, Yandina. Good night, Australia.
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6: 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A little bit breezy though. Top of 24, 25 for the weekend. The sun will be out till Monday afternoon, then rain next week as well.
7: It's beautiful weather. Look at this. Couldn't you go for a little walk and then you could get yourself one of those beautiful pies from the Rainbow Beach Bakery, the one with the red sign.
6: I'm going
7: and
6: to then Raj's place, the burrito bar, which was a wonderful lunch yesterday.
7: You could get that and then come to Rainbow with me and then throw a line in. Is that sort of weather?
6: Can I just tell you, when I come to Rainbow for the Rainbow Beach Fishing Cob, it's to go and hang in the Hemsworth suite at the plantation.
7: Yes. Good morning, Guy, at the plantation. Good morning, Renee, at the plantation.
6: It's to go and enjoy an ice cream just under the plantain there. All right? Mm-hmm. Nice little ice cream shop. And there's a bakery across the road where I'm going to go and grab a vanilla slice.
7: That's the Red Sign Bakery.
6: That's all I'm going to be
7: doing. That's where Janitor Mikey and I ended up on bakery tour.
6: Oh, okay. Right. Well,
7: it's very good.
6: That's what I'll be doing. I won't be wetting a line anyway. I'll do
7: will
6: a bunch
7: for
6: lunch.
7: Will you be having a ginger beer at the sports club with me?
6: Yes, I will be.
7: Oh, so just the important things.
6: Just when we turn up.
7: Food and drinks.
6: Socialising, you know, making, it's called customer connection.
7: Oh, is that what it is?
6: Yeah, that's what it is.
7: Right.
6: Remember that.
7: Yeah.
6: 10 degrees at the Gold Nugget now, 13 at Kathara Bar. For Toolkit Depot, this is Bilko and Jade at Zinc. We'll do the birthdays for the 8th and 9th of May and the 10th of May as well. Is that right, Sunday? Yeah.
7: Yes, a whole lot.
6: We'll find a winner as well.
7: Oh, God.
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1: Thanks to Totally Workwear Gympie. Love your work. Bilko and Jade's birthday calls.
2: Okay, so we're doing birthdays for today, tomorrow and Sunday. And I've got one here for Mitchie for tomorrow. Mitchie. Happy birthday for tomorrow. Have a great birthday, Mitchie. Love, Ma and Pa. And that's the only one I've got today.
0: Fantastic. You're also celebrating along with these illustrious musicians, Enrique Iglesias.
2: Oh, yes.
0: He's 51. I can't believe he's that old. He looks eternally 30. His dad was, of course, the great Julio Iglesias.
2: He's married to the tennis player.
0: Yeah, one of them. The Russian, Anna Kournikova.
2: That's it.
0: That's right. It's also Darren Hayes' birthday.
2: My friend Fiona loves
0: him. He's 54 today.
2: He's your vintage.
0: I know, and he still looks eternally young. Incredible. Also celebrating a birthday today. Do that to me one more time. It's the Tennille from Captain and Tennille. She's 86 today.
2: Oh, gee. It's a sexy song, isn't it?
0: Oh, it is. Do that to me one more time. Like I can never get enough of a woman like you. Sorry, I'm getting carried away. And we should mention Gary Glitter turns 82.
2: I'm not mentioning him.
0: Because they redid that song in the 80s with Doctoring the TARDIS, if you recall. Anyway, that's the birthdays for this day.
2: No, I've got one more. Can you do a David Attenborough voice?
0: Hello. Jade is in her natural habitat of South Fork.
2: That's actually pretty good.
0: On her hands and knees playing with Trevor.
2: Oh, yeah, that's good. I didn't know where you were going.
0: Is it breathy
2: with that.
0: Enough?
2: That's pretty good. David Attenborough turns 100 today. And he's still alive and well. Like, well.
0: Incredible.
2: So, yes. Also, the randomizer crummed itself before. So, I've just rebooted it and hopefully it's working now. So, can you do the thing on your end?
0: Oh, you're going to put all the. That's right. The birthday draws for Totally Work where Gimpy, $50 cash goes to someone who's entered a birthday all this week.
2: Oh, thanks.
0: And the $50 from Totally Workwear Gympie, love your work. Name Alicia's come up. Alicia, if your phone's ringing right now, it's Bilko and Jade calling you live on the
2: it
0: radio.
2: Did connect.
0: Hello? Hello? Yes. Alicia?
3: Speaking.
2: Alicia, it's Bilko and Jade from Zinc.
3: Oh, hello.
2: Oh, good. It did work. Oh, we've had trouble with this machine this morning. Alicia, did you enter somebody for a birthday this week?
3: I did, yes, my daughter.
2: And who's your daughter?
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2: Well, I hope she's had a wonderful birthday because her mum's just won $50. Yeah, well done, mate.
0: Thanks for Totally Workwear Gympie. $50 cash to spend on yourself or your daughter or whatever you want to do,
2: keep
0: Alicia.
2: Keep it.
3: That's amazing. Thanks, guys.
2: You're very welcome, Alicia. Thanks for being part of the birthday call.
0: And thanks for listening. If you want to get a birthday call in, thanks to Totally Workwear Gympie and win some money,
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0: Right now.
1: Nashville Property, the leaders in Gympie's thriving property market. Bilko and Jade's $1,000. Secret sound.
2: Okay, $1,000 up for grabs for this sound. The number you need, 1-300-891-929.
0: Got these on Wednesday when we last played.
4: Are you flipping an egg that you're cooking?
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0: No egg in that.
5: Is it you, Jade, rubbing on a meat rub?
2: No.
0: Rubbing on a meat rub? Hang on. Okay.
4: Using a whippersnapper?
2: No.
0: Definitely not that.
2: I can say we got absolutely chewed out for giving away clues. So just so you know, Zinc family, when we're quiet and you answer, it's because I'm not getting in trouble on a Friday.
0: 1-300-891-929. Let's play.

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1: Hello.
2: G'day, is that Chris?
1: Speaking.
2: You're in the draw for $10,000. Would $10,000 make a difference for you right now? Chris, you've won $10,000.
1: Are you for real?
2: I'm for real.
1: That is the only thing I've had a go at entering, because music's my thing. It gets me through life, to be honest. I don't have a television. I just listen to the radio. I'm on the verge of fainting, to be honest. I'm so appreciative. This stuff just doesn't happen to me.
2: Well, it did. 10K on the way.
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